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13: From the Sky News Centre at 5, specialist courts for rape and sexual offences will be rolled out across England and Wales within 2 years. Trial dates will also be fixed from next month to try to prevent delays. The government's announcement of the changes credited Labour MP Charlotte Nicholls. She waived her anonymity as a rape victim to tell the Commons in March that she waited more than 1,000 days to go to court.
14: Every single one of those days was agony, made worse by having a role in public life that meant that the mental health consequences of my trauma were played out in public.
13: Princess Diana's brother says he felt it was his duty to write a new memoir about his sister. He alleges that the then Prince Charles said we'll forget her soon enough following her death in 1997. Buckingham Palace says grief can cloud reason. Health leaders are warning that a sharp decline in organ donation has led to the most challenging period in over a decade. People are being urged to sign the NHS donor register, with family consent falling by almost a fifth over the last 5 years. Specialist nurse Jessica Kemp's encouraging close relatives to talk.
15: I know that it's an incredibly difficult conversation to have, but we're much more likely to actually need an organ transplant than to actually be in a position to become a donor. And so it's really important that we come together, we talk about what organ donation is and what we would want after our death.
13: Residents in Kent evacuated after a fire at a nearby hotel have been told they'll hear from council housing officers today as they hope to return home. There are concerns of structural damage at the Grand Burston in Folkestone. Manchester City lead the Premier League as the only team with a perfect record going into the international break. They got a 5-3 victory over Sunderland. Liverpool are sixth after a 1-0 win at Bournemouth. And Rangers are just 2 points off the top of the Scottish Premiership. They defeated Celtic 1-0 at Parkhead following their 3-0 League Cup triumph at Ibrox the previous Sunday. That's the latest. I'm Cam Hall.
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8: From the Sky News Centre at 6. Every Crown Court in England and Wales will have at least one courtroom dedicated to hearing rape and sexual offence cases within the next 2 years. Victims will also be offered a private entrance, while trial dates will be fixed from next month. As part of wider government efforts to tackle gender-based violence, a task force was announced yesterday to address misogyny. Rachel Bridge is from a girl guiding group in Derbyshire.
9: We want all girls to know they can do anything, so we want to empower them to speak up. We want them to feel safe and have safe spaces to go to.
8: Health leaders say a sharp decline in organ donations led to the most challenging period for transplants in over a decade. More than 8,700 people are currently waiting for treatment across the UK. Princess Diana's brother says the treatment of the Duke and Duchess of Sussex has echoes of how his sister was dealt with by the media. Earl Spencer says he feels it's his duty to write a memoir about his family. Residents in Kent evacuated after a fire at a nearby hotel have been told they'll hear from council housing officers today as they hope to return home. There are concerns of structural damage at the Grand Burston on Folkestone's harbourfront. Police believe the fire may have been started deliberately. To sport now, where Enzo Maresca has 5 Premier League wins from his first 5 games as Manchester City boss going into the international break. They top the table by 3 points after beating Sunderland 5-3. The Italian is reflecting on an excellent start as Pep Guardiola's successor.
10: The international break is good because we can review what we have done and what we can do better, but at the same time we can relax a little bit more.
8: Liverpool are 6th following a 1-0 victory at Bournemouth. Manchester United boss Michael Carrick's under more pressure after a 1-1 draw at Fulham, which leaves Tottenham bottom. And there's a warning, our supplies of tea are being affected by climate change. Farmers in Kenya say the extreme heat is damaging their harvests. That's the latest. I'm Imani Rana.
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3: Residents in Folkestone who were evacuated following a huge hotel fire are waiting to find out today if they can return home. Areas around the Grand Burstyn have been deemed to be at risk because of structural damage to the building. The blaze, which broke out in the early hours of Saturday, is being treated as suspicious. Every Crown Court in England and Wales is going to have at least one courtroom dedicated to handling sexual offence cases. Changes will be rolled out over the next 2 years as part of the government's aim of tackling violence against women and girls. More than 100 homes near Maidstone have been left without water following a burst pipe. Engineers have been working to fix the leak, which started in Bearstead yesterday. South East Water have apologised. And there's a warning our supplies of tea are being affected by climate change. Farmers in Kenya say the extreme heat is damaging their harvests. UK businesses are being urged to pay a fair wage so growers can invest and adapt. That's the latest. Next update at 7.
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3: After a chilly start, it'll be dry and sunny today with highs later of 23 in Tenham, 20 in Herne Bay.
1: 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Kent weather.
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2: It's Monday. 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
4: Yeah.
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4: 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I'm surprised as you are.
3: Yeah. I won't lie. I was expecting a phone call from our boss yesterday going, just let you know, Becca's going to be in for Nimi tomorrow. well done.
4: I guess.
3: We'll catch up later on the show on how that went. Right now, though, let's get Monday underway, the 21st of September. 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

0: is the breakfast version, I would like an egg.
1: I'd like an egg, I'd like an egg. I'd like a big shiny egg on my toastie.
2: Welcome to the show, hello. Mate, I've been absolutely mugged off by my 5-year-old niece at the weekend. Uh-huh. Like, I feel like she's
0: a comedic genius.
2: Her game is better than my game.
0: She's so great.
2: So I've been playing this thing with Georgia. She's age 5. She's my niece. We went to the farm at the weekend. What I'm doing, I'm just telling her stories, but proper mad stories. Mm. But then I'll drop in a truth.
0: Mm.
2: So like, I'll make things up, and then I'll go, I'm flying a plane this week, and then she'll go, no, you're not. And then I'll show the video of me flying the plane like we did the other week. Oh, no, you're not. I scored a penalty, didn't I, at Maidstone United? No, you didn't. There's the football pitch, there's a video. So she doesn't quite know,
0: what's real.
2: And I enjoy that. So we're walking around this farm, and there's these two whoppers of pigs. I've never seen pigs this size. Honestly, they looked like pushing a cow. Like they were big.
0: They can get big.
2: And I went, see them? And she went, yes. I said, I've rode a pig to work once. And she went, no, you haven't. I said, no, I have. I said, in fact, these are the pigs. And I had my left foot on that one and my right foot, and I just rode it to work. She went, yeah, all right. Rolled her eyes, and that was it. Forgot all about it. About an hour later, a mate turns up at the farm, and she's like, oh, that's Willow from my new school. And I was like, oh, cool. I said, well, look, when you see her, make sure you tell her your Uncle Bob is the coolest person, you know. Yeah, okay. And then she disappears, goes and says hello. Brings Willow over, doesn't she? And she's like, oh, Uncle Bob, I've just been telling Willow about how you rode the pig to work.
0: Huh?
2: Do you want to tell Willow how you did that? But it was in front of her mum. And I was like, no, I can't. And she did. And I haven't realised it until recently. You're definitely going to have this with Alex if you haven't already. The eye roll.
0: Yeah.
2: It's the sassy eye roll. Where did they learn that?
0: Yeah.
2: Is that in Bluey? Is that in something? It's got to be in something. Because she literally
0: can't do it on Peppa Pig because you only ever see her side on.
2: Uh-huh. They've learned it from somewhere, Nooms. And it's a problem. So we're now, the Funny Farm is what we've called that place. I can't go back. And I'm never going to be able to go to one of George's parties. This little girl thinks I ride pigs to work. Ridiculous.
0: Or you have the chance to do the funniest thing ever on your arrival to her next.
2: What are you and Andy doing, and have you got a costume?
0: What are you insinuating?
2: Yeah, in the front of that noise was close. But brilliant. You're practising already.
0: I can't believe you've done that at 6:38.
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2: the M25 anti-clockwise. There's traffic and two lanes closed due to an accident at Junction 1A Dartford Tunnel. Back to Junction 2, the Darrenth Interchange. Lanes 1 and 2 of 4 are closed. Chatham, the A229 northbound is closed due to emergency repairs at Lord Lee's roundabout following a vehicle fire yesterday. But diversion is up to the roundabout and straight back on. Folkestone Harbour Approach Road, one-way street. That is blocked due to the building fire over the weekend at the hotel. The A2 westbound, that's you've got your usual slow traffic before the Bean interchange as you come from Covent Street by Gravesend. And the M25 clockwise is heavy at Junction 5. Any updates, call us hands-free 01 227 786 106.
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0: sings Calvin Harris on KMFM Breakfast. After a chilly start this morning, it's going to be dry and sunny today. Highs of 23.
1: Not wanting to make it about us, but everything that happened in Folkestone over the weekend is genuinely one of my biggest fears.
0: Yeah.
1: The idea of an alarm going off in the hotel that you're staying in and then being evacuated to see 27 fire engines outside and...
0: The pictures
1: just
0: are...
1: wild, wasn't it?
0: Yeah.
1: I saw it on... I might have even seen it on national news before I started Kent Online.
0: Yeah.
1: I was like, what has gone on? So morning to you if you live near the Grand Burston this morning. What a wild weekend that's been. There's still loads of people not back in the homes.
0: Yeah, we hope you're able to get back soon. Just so disruptive. The pictures you can see on Kent Online, it's a serious fire.
1: It's just like the night is just glowing orange, isn't it?
0: Yeah.
1: And like all of the basement pictures that they've put up online of if you can work out what the cars are, you know, fair play, you've done well, because I can't.
0: No.
1: They're absolutely in bits.
0: Yeah.
1: Mad weekend if you are living near that area. Think of you this morning. I'm sure there's going to be more coming out about that in the next couple of days/weeks, I would have thought.
0: Yeah, you can keep up to date on KMFM News.
1: And also kentonline.co.uk. Right, Snoop Dogg, come in and we'll do this from Alex Warren right now, the birthday boy from the weekend. This is Carry Home. Oh,

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1: Robert Neame's here, coming up after 7 o'clock. I'm so glad this study is being released. I'm so glad, because I unfortunately am the person that reads it and thinks, oh, I should do this.
0: Yeah.
1: I'm so gullible. Like, have you seen, do you get served the ones, it's like, oh, if you start this today, by Christmas, you're going to look like Chris Hemsworth.
0: Yeah. And you're like, I don't know.
1: You've got to be realistic, haven't you?
0: Yeah.
1: Gotta be realistic.
0: And anyone can make a video and say that they're a nutritionist.
1: And that's the point, isn't it? What's happened? We need to talk about this. If you're a TikTok fan, stay there. Jax Jones and Olivia Rodrigo next.
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9: Traffic and travel.
1: M25 long delays and one lane closed. A broken down vehicle at Junction 1A. The reason it's backing up to just before Junction 2 right now. Chatham's A229 northbound is closed. Emergency repairs at Lord Lee's roundabout. At the moment, looks like traffic's doing okay, but we're going to be keeping a very close eye on that. Folkestone's Harbour Approach Road. You'll hear more about this in the news with Lucy in a second. Is still blocked because of the building fire over the weekend at the Grand Burstyn Hotel. And Dunkirk, the A2, there's still one lane out for emergency gas main repairs. That's going to be the case until Friday between Dunkirk and Harbledown.
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0: At 7 o'clock, here's Lucy Hudson.
17: Residents in Folkestone who were evacuated following a huge hotel fire are waiting to find out today if they can return home. Areas around the Grand Burstyn could be at risk because of structural damage to the building. Thomas Hayes lives in Pavilion Court. He was woken up during the blaze in the early hours of Saturday.
18: My door nearly got broken down from say staff, but it wasn't. It was a maintenance guy. He said, you've got to evacuate. There's a fire. The building could collapse. Yeah, it was just a big mad rush, having to come here with hardly any clothes.
17: It's thought to have been started deliberately. Temporary accommodation is being provided. Elsewhere, a person's been treated by paramedics after breathing in smoke during a house fire in Dover. The blaze broke out in a bedroom on Buckland Avenue yesterday afternoon. Five fire engines were sent to tackle the flames. It's unclear what caused it. Danny Dyer has spoken of his outrage about sewage pollution during a protest on the Isle of Sheppey. He was joined by his daughter Danny and singer Becky Hill for an event in Laysdown yesterday.
19: I just want to add my voice to it, as does my Danny, just to try and make a little bit of noise. Will anything be done? Probably not, but let's stand up and be counted and go, listen, we ain't having it no more, right?
17: Campaigners are calling for water companies to be brought back into public ownership. Three Kent police officers have been praised for helping to save the life of a man following a crash in Sheerness. They were on patrol when they were flagged down and told about a vehicle that had hit a tree, leaving the driver trapped inside. The officers managed to get him out and supported paramedics with CPR. He was declared dead but started breathing again in the ambulance. PCs Braden Farrow, Abby Penfold and Emily Savage have been recognised by the Royal Humane Society for acting so quickly.
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17: Ice hockey and Kent's Invicta Dynamos have got their season off to a winning start. They beat Romford Buccaneers 3-1 at Planet Ice in Gillingham last night. And in football, Manchester City are going into the international break, 3 points clear at the top of the Premier League table. They secured a 5-3 victory over Sunderland. That's the latest. Next updates at 7:30.
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17: After a chilly start, it'll be dry and sunny today with highs up to 23 in Leybourne, 20 in Margate.
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1: Unfortunately, I am the person, I am the reason that they make these videos, because I just see all these little videos on TikTok and I go, oh, that looks, that body there looks very achievable by Wednesday.
0: What do I have to do?
1: I have to do?
0: Eat cottage cheese. Yeah. Okay, let's give it a go.
1: I keep seeing these ones about vinegar at the moment. Do you get these?
0: Oh,
1: you
0: keep
1: getting served these things that are like, yeah, if you have a little shot of vinegar with your dinner or whatever, and it'll help your digestive system do this and that and the other. And I'm like, I don't.
0: So you're thinking that you can go to Nando's every day and then have a shot of vinegar and it'll be fine?
1: According to this video, I could eat whatever I wanted for dinner. Little bit of vinegar, job done. And finally, I think it's time somebody has called this out, but they've gone through TikTok and Instagram and they've now worked out that about 68% of videos that have been tagged with a healthy eating hashtag are in fact just a load of rubbish.
0: Misleading or deceitful.
1: I mean, does it surprise you?
0: No.
1: It doesn't surprise me. But how do you know? That's the problem.
0: Well, like, I think this is the thing. You don't know with the internet unless you do a bit of research in that person. Like, are they a personal trainer? Yeah. Do they have, you know, have they said that they've got qualifications in their bio? I mean, even then, do you know that
1: still,
0: you can trust them?
1: Exactly.
0: But yeah, you've got to take it with a bit of everything with a pinch of salt.
1: Vinegar.
0: But not too much salt.
1: not too much.
0: Because that's bad for your cholesterol.
1: I wish there was something. I guess this is like a little bit of a bigger discussion, isn't it, with the social media thing in general, is that it does kind of feel like that, why can't we have something verified?
0: Yeah, yeah, yeah.
1: Do you know what I mean?
0: Yeah, yeah.
1: But I guess
0: because surely it would be easy if you've got those qualifications to be able to like upload them.
1: Exactly what I was thinking.
0: You know, like you've got the verification thing of like, I'm a famous person because I've got a billion followers and there's loads of news articles about me.
1: Yeah, yeah.
0: Surely there could be another one where, you know,
1: you scan your certificates.
0: I could upload my doctor's certificate and they'd be like, yes, you can say that you're Dr. Noomi.
1: Yeah. And the problem is what you then go and do with that, isn't it? That's
0: Dr. Noomi, health advice. Shot of vinegar every day.
1: It's nearly done. And then like, okay, we'll do it. I'm doing it now. All right, so you've been warned as we head up to Christmas. Don't fall into the trap. Yeah.

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2: That was quite scary, wasn't it?
3: A little spooky.
2: Not long to go for Halloween, and this year, Fort Amherst in Chatham, back with its best Halloween experience yet.
3: And I think what's great is they've got three to choose from, depending on like how old the kids are or if you're going with your mates or whatever. So it's like, you know, you don't have to worry about it being too scary for the kids.
2: No.
3: Or not scary enough if you want to go. So they've got ones aimed for little ones aged 5 to 10 where they can learn spells and make magic potions.
2: Sounds good.
3: They've got for brave teenagers immersive tunnels where they will find who knows what.
2: It's true.
3: And then adults only experience that's for the bravest.
2: Now, I have done a Halloween for adults at Fort Amherst.
3: How did that go for you?
2: Yeah, I haven't been back.
3: Do you think we could do the spells?
2: Perfect.
3: Do you think they'd let us do the kid one?
2: Ideally, that would be great.
3: Yeah.
2: It is a proper spooky experience for the adults. So, Fort Amherst, it's on from the 16th to the 31st of October, and we've got a chance for you to win with them.
3: Yeah, find out more and enter to win an experience of your choice at kmfm.co.uk.
2: Good luck. It's scarier than that. Olivia Dean and Kesha. What?
3: No, do it again.
2: Good luck. After travel news next.
1: Breakfast.
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4: Traffic and travel.
2: M25 long delays this morning. A broken down vehicle at Junction 1A. The reason is backing up to Junction 3 facing the tunnels right now. Chatham's A229 northbound is closed. Emergency repairs are ongoing at Lord Lee's roundabout because of the vehicle fire from yesterday. Folkestone's Harbour Approach Road. Expect that to be out. This is because of the grand bursting hotel fire from over the weekend. Dunkirk's A2, there's one lane closed for emergency repairs between Dunkirk and Harbledown. And Boughton under Bleen, the A2 Boughton bypass. Emergency repairs ongoing until later on this week from Brenly Corner to Canterbury Road. Expect delays.
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2: Wake up in the morning feeling like glasses. I'm out the door. I'm gonna hit this city.
3: Let's
2: before
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0: Russia with TikTok. It's Robert Newmy here, and why 2026 is going to be a world record type of pumpkin year, I believe, coming up.
1: Oh, I think so.
0: Yeah, I mean, it'll all make sense when we tell you about it next.
1: After your latest headlines at 7:30, here's Lucy Hudson.
2: People who were forced to leave their homes during a huge hotel fire in Folkestone are due to find out today if they can go back. Properties around the Grand Burstyn had to be evacuated due to structural damage. The blaze in the early hours of Saturday is thought to have been started deliberately. Specialist courts are going to be rolled out across England to deal with sexual offence cases. It's hoped it'll speed up the justice process and encourage more victims to come forward. Hundreds of residents near Maidstone have been left without water because of a burst main. Problems started in Bearstead yesterday. South East Waters say they're working to fix the leak. And the Lib Dems are calling for an immediate 10p cut to fuel duty. They want to see more action from the government to ease cost of living pressures. That's the latest. Next update's at 8.
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2: After a chilly start, it'll be dry and sunny today with highs of 23 in Ashford, 20 in Rickover.
3: 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Kent weather.
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0: FM, it's Rob and Noomi. Welcome back after the weekend. We can finally get into the kind of groove of things this week. I feel like it's going to be one of those weeks, you know?
1: Yeah.
0: Also, counting down to Halloween.
1: Yes, and autumn season, pumpkin season. Do we think that the pumpkins are going to be bigger this year because of all the warm weather?
0: Well, it's, everything else seems to be affected by the warm weather. So what, we're talking like proper 10-foot pumpkins?
1: Maybe. Maybe you're going to have to carve them with a chainsaw. <They've> already...
0: You can tell you haven't got kids.
1: Or a large knife.
0: There we go.
1: Apparently, one of the best places to go... recommended in the south is Stanhill Farm in Dartford.
0: What?
1: Celebrating its 13th year. It's got like a great pumpkin patch.
0: Okay.
1: You can gather your crop by hand or you can load up a wheelbarrow with as many pumpkins as you can fit in for £39.
0: Jeez, that's not bad, is it? £39?
1: You can have loads.
0: Oh, there's loads of them this year. I was looking at one that was in Raynham. That's quite a famous one. The just outside Raynham, Broadditch Farm shop, that's always quite good. You've got Spade Work, you've got PYO Pumpkins on the Isle of Sheppey, Pumpkin Moon. Like, there's loads of different places that you can go this year. I think it's going to be quite a good one.
1: It's quite a like little new thing to do, isn't it? Have a little autumnal afternoon out, cup of hot chocolate, little pumpkin.
0: Couple of pictures with that filter on the top of them. You know
1: Yeah.
0: Maybe look it up and get it booked before they get booked out. Coldplay, Harry Styles and Lizzo coming out.
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1: 7:43, the M25 anti-clockwise queuing traffic due to an earlier broken down vehicle before Junction 1A. Congestion back to Junction 2, the A2 Darrant interchange. Chatham, the A229 northbound closed with queuing traffic due to emergency repairs at Lord Lee's roundabout. The A229 northbound in Maidstone, the exit slip road is partially blocked due to an accident at the M20 Junction 6 at Bluebell Hill. Folkestone Harbour Approach Road, one-way street, is blocked due to the building fire over the weekend at the Grand Burston Hotel. Elsewhere, the Wainscot Bypass eastbound, you've got your normal queues for 10 minutes at 4 Elms Hill. Detling Hill, the A249 southbound, there's 20 minutes of queuing traffic there before the M20 Junction 7. Sevenoaks, the high street, is slow. And on Eurotunnel, waiting time of up to 15 minutes for the passenger service at Folkestone. Any updates, call us hands-free, 01227 786 106.
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2: Back then, well done.
3: Thank you.
2: Amazing. How long did it take you to do the 8K in the end?
3: It took me about 2 and a bit hours, 2.5 hours.
2: So, because we were texting just before 10, yeah. You said you just finished, didn't yeah. you? Which is amazing. So, you felt okay?
3: Yeah, so I did the whole walk.
2: Well done, mate.
3: Without a crutch.
2: Yes.
3: I carried it with me the whole time for emotional support. But I kept being like, I'll just see if I go a little bit further. I'll just see if I go a bit. And then I was like, if I can get to Eleanor, because then there's only about 5-10 minutes left to go to school.
2: Right,
3: I was like,
2: okay.
3: If I can make it all the way to Eleanor,
2: you can do
3: then
2: it.
3: I'm going to do the whole thing.
2: It looked absolutely packed.
3: It was amazing. So I think they said over 1,600 people.
2: Wow.
3: So it was
2: wow.
3: more than last year. And, you know, it rained, but that did not put anyone off.
2: No.
3: And actually, I think the energy was like, it felt even more electric than last year. So it was just incredible. Someone walked it in an inflatable dinosaur costume.
2: I saw that. I did see that.
3: I saw, like,
2: hot.
3: Light up angel wings, yeah. Light up shoelaces. It was amazing. And then obviously, what's really great as well is everyone in Gravesend, you've got people that are like stood out on the street.
2: Oh, wow, the houses
3: yeah,
2: and stuff.
3: Yeah,
2: oh, that's cool.
3: Waving at you from the pubs and stuff. It was amazing.
2: You've got a special thank you because we don't know who this person is.
3: Yeah.
2: Donated.
3: I want to say a huge thank you to Catherine Wayland, who donated on Friday £100 to my sponsorship page.
2: Wow, so...
3: just amazing. Thank you so, so much.
2: What percentage of your sponsorship did you end on in the end?
3: 238.
2: Good work. Good
3: you
2: work.
3: You can actually still donate, though. So if you were like, oh, I'm going to hold off because I don't think she'll get round,
2: yeah.
3: I've proved you wrong.
2: kmfm.co.uk/numi, N-U-M-I. Now, we've got to wait until Christmas to find out the full total because it takes them so long to get everybody together and work their money out. But
3: fingers crossed it'll be a big year.
2: I reckon it's going to be their biggest year.
3: Yeah.
2: If you haven't found out as much as you probably should know about Eleanor, one of the most special charities here in Kent, you can go and check them out, kmfm.co.uk.
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0: Also, interesting wedding dilemma coming up after 8 o'clock. I don't think she's wrong for the reasons that she's put it in. But I don't know whether I don't know if I'd be able to do it. I'm not sure I'd be able to send that email.
1: But I feel like okay. I thought you were going to say, I don't know if you'd be able to follow the rules.
0: Oh, no, I could easily follow the rules. Yeah, and I don't know if it was me, whether I could send that email to everybody without people thinking I was just...
1: But I think if it was for a different reason,
0: then
1: you
0: fair.
1: Would.
0: No,
1: so,
0: you're right. Yeah. Like, if you've got a wedding coming up, stay exactly where you are.
2: Breakfast.
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3: Traffic and travel.
0: Roads this morning, expect things to be a bit tricky around the M25 anti-clock. The earlier problem at Junction 1A is still sticking us back to about Junction 3 right now. Chatham's A229 northbound is closed. There's queuing traffic because of emergency repairs at Lord Lee's roundabout. Busy one on the A2 Watling Street in Gravesend this morning. Looking really heavy because of an accident at the Ebbsfleet turnoff. Usual busy stuff elsewhere this morning and roadworks including Dunkirk's A2 between Dunkirk and Harbledown and Boughton under Bleen between Brentley Corner and Canterbury Road. Expect large delays there this morning.
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1: At 8 o'clock, here's Lucy Hudson.
17: It's It's an anxious wait today for Folkestone residents whose homes were evacuated following a huge hotel fire, as they should find out whether they can return. The blaze at the Grand Burstyn may have caused structural damage, putting nearby properties at risk. Thomas Hayes lives in Pavilion Court and was forced to leave in the early hours of Saturday.
18: I got myself together and I just grabbed one rucksack, clean towel, boxes, that was it, and the clothes I had on. It was just one mega rush. What's going to happen? I just don't know.
17: He's among those who've been put in temporary accommodation. The fire is thought to have been started deliberately. Health leaders say urgent action's needed following a sharp decline in organ donations. Here in the South East, 921 people are currently waiting for a transplant on the NHS. We're being urged to have difficult conversations with family members. Ashley received a heart transplant 4 months ago.
19: Even just one person can change so many people's lives by donating. It has changed my life. I don't know where I would be without it, because I was getting worse and worse.
17: Celebrities have spoken on stage at a protest in Kent, calling for water companies to be taken back into public ownership. More than 100 people gathered for a demonstration in Laysdown yesterday. Danny Dyer says he's outraged by sewage pollution and is urging the public to put pressure on those at the top.
20: You're all proper people. I fell in love with Laysdown, the Isle of Shepley. Proper people, grafters. So let's try and take it to the next level.
17: His daughter Danny was also there, along with singer Becky Hill. Two men have been arrested after a moped was stolen from a property in Gravesend. Police were called to reports of suspicious behaviour near a block of garages earlier this month. The bike was later recovered. And there's a warning as supplies of tea are being affected by climate change. Farmers in Kenya say the extreme heat is damaging their harvests. UK businesses are being urged to pay a fair wage so growers can invest and adapt. That's the latest. Next update's at 8:30.
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3: 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Kent weather.
17: After a chilly start, it'll be dry and sunny today with highs up to 23 in Westerham, 20 in Deal.
3: 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Kent weather.
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26: It's Monday. And the weekend is
1: morning.
0: Don't forget, after 9 o'clock this morning, giving you the chance to win some cash thanks to the brand new Geely EX2.
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0: Be here for that. Thanks to Lipscomb, we're going to be giving you the chance to win £214. 9 a.m. this morning. We'll tell you more. Taylor and Usher right now on Breakfast.
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0: Taylor Swift, I knew you on KMFM Breakfast. It's Rob and Noomi. Good morning.
1: I think anybody that's ever had to plan or be a significant part of a wedding will know that there's always a couple of things that you either want or need to action that are not necessarily going to be the easiest things to explain to people.
0: No, or make you the most popular person, even if it's your wedding.
1: I'm struggling to find why people are upset with this bride who said that she did not want anybody to wear perfume at her wedding.
0: And it wasn't because she was like, oh, it's because I am the bride and I want to smell the best. Mm. It's because she gets really bad migraines.
1: So she's like ultimately allergic.
0: Yeah. You know, yeah. So it'd be kind of the same as if I got married and I said, please don't bring a bag of peanuts to my wedding.
1: Fair. Again, fair.
0: Yeah.
1: I did read this story at first and I thought, who does she think she is? Before you realise it's a medical reason.
0: Yeah, yeah, yeah.
1: Because I actually thought I missed the trick there. I could have had all of these people not smelling very nice. And when I walk past, it's
0: everybody
1: like,
0: be like, wow.
1: It was quite a nice idea.
0: Yeah.
1: But I don't think that's any reason. Or can you think of any other reason that people would be upset about that? I mean, they can't be upset about that.
0: No, if there's a valid reason, you just be a good pal and you just know that you may be going to be a bit stinky. And you'll be united in your stinkiness with everyone else at the bridal party.
1: Maybe there are some, like, parts of that process that we're not aware of. Like, are they checking people before they go in?
0: They got chief sniffers.
1: Do you know what I mean?
0: And you're going to be an usher.
1: Yeah.
0: And you're going to be a sniffer.
1: Yeah, that's it. No, Uncle Michael, you can't be the sniffer. We've spoken about it. No, I can't see any reason why you'd be upset with her, but apparently loads of people are. They're saying that it's, you know, not everybody, but there was a good percentage of people.
0: Well, and one person said, well, why didn't they just elope to avoid the drama?
1: Because they want a wedding! Yeah. Oh, my God! I remember, I spoke to you about this when we got married. The amount of times Mrs. Rob was like, you know, oh, no, we can't do that. We don't want to upset anybody. Oh, no, we can't do that because other people won't like that. I don't care.
0: I don't care. It's my wedding.
1: It's my wedding.
0: If my wedding, like my
1: it,
0: rules.
1: Go somewhere else. Like, it was absolutely fine. The seating plan for our wedding, jeez. I mean, that nearly was like...
0: The end of it before it even started. Like, I mean, can you get divorced before the marriage has been finalised?
1: But if that person sits there, they can see that person.
0: If they've got a problem, don't get
1: them. Exactly!
0: I had the opposite of this once when I was organising a reunion for our student radio station. And obviously, I don't know everybody and I don't know who's broken up when or whatever. So I put everyone from the same generation on the table, not knowing that there'd been a huge, catastrophic breakup and they were sat next to each other.
1: I mean, just what are you supposed to... Can you imagine, right? I said this the other day because we got a complaint on the show about something. Doesn't matter. But I said...
0: we're obviously over it and we're not still thinking about it.
1: I'm not. I am a little bit. I can't wait for us to launch the podcast. I said to Mrs. Rock, like, you're getting to the point where, like, you've got to think about what you're saying and the potential of what. Any way that could be taken. I'll just have to sit in silence.
0: Yeah, and that's going to be a very boring radio show.
1: Here's some more music. Because we can't say anything. We're a

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1: Traffic and travel.
3: Right, this morning, Chatham's A229 northbound is closed. Emergency repairs at the moment, Lord Lee's roundabout. It's looking really quite slow. The diversion is up the roundabout and straight back on again. Still chart, the A25 Maidstone Road is partially blocked. An accident just near the Pig and Pickle turnoff. Expect Gravesend's A2 Watling Street to be partially blocked heading eastbound right now between, well, actually the accident's just after the Ebbsfleet turnoff. Folkestone Harbour Approach Road, the one-way system is blocked right now because of the Grand Burstyn Hotel fire over the weekend. Roadworks that are causing us delays this morning, Dunkirk's A2 and Bolton under Bleans A2 Bolton Bypass. We're on 01 227 786 106 is the jam line.
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2: Let's play Say It for a Monday. On to play today, Charlie Eames in Ashford. Just arrived at work this morning. What do you do, Charlie?
3: Working. A lady. A manager of a school kitchen.
2: In the background. Dinner lady!
4: Who's that? Yeah, who is this person?
3: Lady. A manager of a school kitchen.
2: In the background. Dinner lady!
4: Who's that? Yeah, who is this person?

0: The first word you got right is the second word you put them on your feet, you lace them up.
1: Boots.
0: Yes. Yeah, right. Oh, gosh, another dessert. They have jam in them. They're quite thick and sugary normally. You can have ringed ones.
1: Donuts.
0: Yes. He used to drive for Ferrari. He's the most famous F1 driver.
1: Lewis Hamilton.
0: Yes. When you want to send a letter, you're going to go and put it in the red...
1: Postbox.
0: Yes. If you're really cold, your body starts to... Yeah, and your body.
1: Is,
0: yes, it comes from a caterpillar, turns into a beautiful, colourful thing.
1: Butterfly.
0: Yes. Oh gosh, he's a BBC children's entertainer, quite clumsy, funny.
1: Dr. Mr. Tumble.
0: Yes, and the.
2: A few tough ones there.
0: Was a few tough ones.
1: Oh, yeah.
0: We got through them, though.
2: Let's go through the scores. We got 1 for custard, 2 for football boots, 3 for donut, 4 for Lewis Hamilton, 5 for postbox, 6 for shivering, 7 for butterfly, and 8 for Mr. Tumble.
0: Oh,
2: we were
0: away.
2: Well on our way, 2 away.
0: Jeez, that was really... They were tough as well. You did really, really well there, Charlie.
2: But quite a good day for a dinner lady to come... a kitchen, school kitchen manager, to come on.
0: School kitchen manager, yes.
2: With custard and donut.
1: Well, that's it, yeah. That was handy.
0: Look, thanks ever so much for being on, Charlie. Try and get yourself on another time. And maybe ask your friend in the kitchen, you know, the loud one, to get on as well. Maybe see how well she can do.
1: Well, she's good. I'm too busy making custard.
0: Have a good time, guys. See you later.

0: Carly Rae Jepsen, Call Me Maybe on KMFM Breakfast. Had something with my roast yesterday that's changed my life forever, and I don't think I can have a roast without it ever again.
1: One word, gravy.
0: No, because I've never not had gravy with a roast.
1: Something else?
0: Something else.
1: Mate, it better be good, because you know how I feel about condiments with a roast dinner. All
0: well,
1: right?
0: It's not food.
1: It's not. Oh my God, she went on a date.
0: No.
1: Okay, all right. No worries. Well, I'll keep guessing. Morning to Jan. Three cars involved in a collision on the

0: to London debt bound just before the Medway services. We'll get you the latest on that inside the next couple of minutes.
1: Let's get your headlines at 8:31 now. Here's Lucy Hudson.
2: Folkestone residents whose homes were evacuated following a huge hotel fire should find out today whether they can return. The blaze at the Grand Burstyn in the early hours of Saturday may have caused structural damage, putting nearby properties at risk. It's thought to have been started deliberately. Elsewhere, a person's been treated by paramedics after breathing in smoke during a house fire in Dover. It broke out in a bedroom on Buckland Avenue yesterday afternoon. Health leaders say urgent action's needed following a sharp decline in organ donations. Here in the southeast, 921 people are currently waiting for a transplant on the NHS. And celebrities have spoken about their outrage over sewage pollution at a protest in Kent. Danny Dyer, his daughter Danny, and singer Becky Hill joined a demonstration in Laysdown yesterday. That's the latest. Next updates at 9.
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2: After a chilly start, it'll be dry and sunny today with highs up to 23 in Dartford, 20 in Sandgate.
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1: Huge happy 9th birthday to Arthur today. Love Mum, Dad, Ronnie, Hallie and Margot the cat.
0: Just like that. Ronnie, have yourself, have yourself an amazing day. This song just for you. Sabrina Carpenter, this is Taste.
5: Oh, I leave quite an impression. 5 feet.

0: My body isn't ready at KMFM. It's breakfast with Rob and Noomi, giving you the chance to win 214 quid after 9 o'clock thanks to the brand new Geely EX2, which you can see at Lipscomb Maidstone. We'll tell you exactly how you'll be getting your hands on that soon.
1: So, I think I might need this with every roast that I have going forward. My life has changed yesterday.
0: So you've had something with the roast dinner that's changed the way, what, it tasted?
1: Or? It was just the ambience, the vibe,
0: and
1: the experience. And it wasn't food.
0: Was it a drink?
1: Wasn't a drink. Although that did help.
0: Clue?
1: It was something that we, you know, live and breathe on this show.
0: Is it oxygen?
1: It was a DJ.
0: What? At a roast dinner?
1: I was in Tunbridge yesterday visiting my friend Tamsin and Keith, and we went to Chiddingston Causeway.
0: Yeah.
1: And we went to the Little Brown Jug, which is a beautiful pub.
0: I've seen this on social media. It looks amazing.
1: Absolutely massive.
0: Yeah.
1: The weather was so nice yesterday. We were like, should we sit outside, enjoy the sun? They're like, oh, well, on our terrace, we've got a DJ today. He's playing like chilled tunes.
0: Okay.
1: So we had a roast dinner in the sunshine with a DJ.
0: And
1: it was great.
0: That sounds really quite cool.
1: It was a bit like how I imagine having a roast dinner like in Ibiza would be like.
0: Yeah, well, I can't imagine there's a lot of that going on.
1: No.
0: But
1: maybe this is what we could do here in Kent. We could unite those two vibes together that people thought couldn't be united.
0: Why do I feel like you're talking about this? Because you've done a deal.
1: And
0: my residency starts this Sunday from
1: our
0: 4.
1: Our residency.
0: Oh, right, yes. well, mate, I'm up for trying it. I've never eaten there, but as soon as you said Little Brown Jug, I did see once. Did it all come out?
1: It's not a platter.
0: Okay.
1: It's not a platter. No, but it was a great big portion. And then we shared two desserts as well between the three of us.
0: Stop it.
1: It was great.
0: Cannot beat a Sunday roast. Add a DJ, you've done it. Right, Walk the Moon, Zara Larsson coming and Dua Lipa after Trevor News next.
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1: It's 8:46. The M2 west, or 8:45 even. The M2 westbound partially blocked with slow traffic due to an accident between Junction 5, Sittingbourne Stockbury roundabout, and Junction 4, the A278 Hoth Way in Gillingham. In Chatham, the A229 northbound is closed with queuing traffic due to emergency repairs at Lord Lee's roundabout. On the A2 at Gravesend, Watling Street, as you head towards the coast, that's partially blocked with slow traffic due to an accident after the Southfleet Road, Northfleet, Ebbsfleet turn-off. Seal Chart, the A25 Maidstone Road, eastbound, that's partially blocked with slow traffic due to an accident near the Pig and Pickle turn-off. Folkestone Harbour Approach Road, one-way street, is blocked due to the building fire at the Grand Burston Hotel over the weekend. Busiest places to be elsewhere this morning are Maidstone and Canterbury, and Tunbridge Wells, Pembury Road, there's slow traffic there for 15 minutes between the centre of Tunbridge Wells and the A21 at Pembury.
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1: Right, is the car hidden?
0: Yeah.
1: It's hidden, yeah?
0: Yeah.
1: I mean, it's quite hard to hide it because this thing is very, very much ours. It's got a massive KMFM logo up the side of it.
0: It's also a great colour, you know?
1: It is a very nice colour.
0: It's a very unique colour, so you are going to spot it.
1: Right, this is the plan. After 9 o'clock, we want to give you £214 cash.
0: That's a pound for every mile that you can do in the new Geely EX2.
1: Yeah, we'll find out exactly how you could be grabbing that cash next. Stay there, morning motivational mix first.
2: Breakfast.
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16: 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It's very, very quick.
17: The government is opening more surgical hubs with more than 120 already operating across England, so the NHS can be there for all of us when we need it. 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
3: Traffic and travel.
1: Roads this morning, expect things to be busy as usual. We are coming to the back in a rush hour, but it doesn't mean that the likes of Chatham's A229 are going to look any better. They're doing some emergency repairs at Lord Lee's roundabout. That's why it's looking slow. The M2 heading London bound is slow because of an accident just before the Medway services this morning. Gravesend's Watling Street, the A2 is partially blocked. An accident just by the Ebbsfleet turn off the reason. And Folkestone's Harbour Approach Road, you'll hear more about the building fire at the Great Burston Hotel in a moment in the news, but things are obviously still closed there while they're working out what they can and can't do. Roadworks including Teeson's Tunbridge Road, Boughton under Bleans A2, Boughton Bypass and Dunkirk's A2, one lane closed for emergency gas repairs are still ongoing.
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0: At 9 o'clock, here's Lucy Hudson.
18: Residents in Folkestone who were evacuated following a huge hotel fire are waiting to find out today if they can return home. Areas around the Grand Burston have been deemed to be at risk because of structural damage to the building. Thomas Hayes had to leave his home in Pavilion Court.
19: We thought the building's going to collapse, like the Twin Towers, right? That sounds harsh. But that, you know, you to look out over there and to look out up here, well, the room I'm in, I can zoom near enough straight into mine.
18: The blaze, which broke out in the early hours of Saturday, is being treated as suspicious. Specialist courts are going to be rolled out across England to deal with sexual offence cases. It's hoped it'll speed up the justice process and encourage more victims to come forward. Danny Dyer's urging the public to put pressure on those at the top to end sewage pollution. He joined campaigners for a protest on the Isle of Sheppey over the weekend and is promising more action.
20: I appreciate you all coming out and, you know, let's try and make a difference. We're going to try and organise some sort of flotilla or something to go down the Thames and, you know, really make a lot more noise. So, listen, let's not give up the fight, eh?
18: His daughter Danny and singer Becky Hill were also at the events in Laysdown. Campaigners are calling for water companies to be taken back into public ownership. Elsewhere, engineers have managed to fix a burst pipe that's been causing supply disruption for residents near Maidstone. The leak in Bearstead left more than 100 properties without water yesterday. South East Waters say taps should now be flowing as normal. They've apologised for the disruption.
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18: Ice hockey and Kent's Invicta Dynamos have got their season off to a winning start. They beat Romford Buccaneers 3-1 at Planet Ice in Gillingham last night. It puts them in a good position as they start their campaign in the South Division 1. This coming weekend they've got two games in the Challenge Cup. That's the latest. Next update's at 10.
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18: After a chilly start, it'll be dry and sunny today with highs of 23 in Sevenoaks, 20 in Broadstairs.
2: 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Kent weather.
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0: Today's the morning motivational mix for Sally and the team at the Treatery in the Forum at Sittingbourne. They do retro sweets, milkshakes, ice creams, bubble tea and more. The perfect place for any sweet tooth. They actually sent us some sweeties on Friday and they were absolutely delicious. So thank you guys. Hope you have a fabulous week.
1: I've walked past there before and looked in and it's the kind of shop I need to go in without Mrs. Rob.
0: Yeah, no judgment. Judgment-free zone.
1: I need a trolley and I need to be on my own. Guys, this morning motivational mix just for you. Becky Hill in there. We've got a floor filler to get you going for Monday morning after this from Lady Gaga.

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2: Today's Morning Motivational Mix for Sally and the team at the Treatery in the Forum in Sittingbourne. They do retro sweets, milkshakes, ice creams, bubble tea and more. The perfect place for any sweet tooth.
3: Does look really cool. You should check out some of their socials as well. It's enough. It's enough to get
2: your tummy rumbling.
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2: And driving straight to Sittingbourne.
3: Yes, but why don't we give you a little bit of money to spend in there as well?
2: Yes. It's the first day of Find My Genie coming up next.
3: Yeah, we've hidden a car in Kent. You might have already seen it this morning. We'll give you some clues and also going to give you some cash for playing along. We'll do it Lipscomb next after Harry Styles and Sienna Spyro.

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2: Yes, welcome to Kent's biggest game of hide and seek, but you're not looking for me, Rob, or new me.
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2: And thanks to Lipscomb in Maidstone, who have brought Geely to Kent, we could be giving you some cash.
3: Yes, we're celebrating the super affordable everyday EV that's small in size but big on space with a range of 214 miles.
2: Now, each day, we have taken our Geely EX2 onto the road. You might have even passed it this morning.
3: Yes.
2: And it's currently hidden somewhere in Kent.
3: Yes. Secret location. You've got 10 minutes to work out where the car is using the clues we're about to give you.
2: If you find the Geely, you got to text us, or if you worked out where it is, you got to text us. We'll tell you how in a second. You will win 214 quid, which matches the Geely EX2's range of 214 miles.
3: Natalie is currently with the car in the secret location. Natalie, can we have clue number one, please?
4: The Geely is not too far from Lipscomb's showroom in Canterbury, parked by a seaside landmark where you can always tell the time.
3: Okay. Can we have clue number two?
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10: Roads this morning, the M2 heading London-bound, multi-vehicle accident between Junction 5 and 4, the reason for the delay this morning. Chatham's A229 northbound is queuing emergency repairs at Lord Lee's roundabout right now, the reason for the delay. Folkestone's Harbour Approach Road, the one-way street still blocked. The earlier building fire near Folkestone at the Grand Burstyn Hotel over the weekend is the reason for that. Expect the usual delays elsewhere. Canterbury and Faversham looking quite busy this morning. The Wainscot bypass too. Expect Faversham's A2 London Road, Dunkirk's A2 and Boughton under Blee, the A2 Boughton bypass is going to be tricky because of those emergency works that are ongoing there. We're on 01227 786 106. Call the jam line, hands free if you can update us.
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0: So I was looking at the Billboard 100 charts, which are like the American UK top 40. Mm. And I think bar one song, like the top 10 is just country music at the moment. Just everything
1: people
0: is country
1: are,
0: music.
1: People are boot scooting all over the place.
0: They are. They really are. They are boot scooting

0: What was the Steps line?
1: Boot scooting baby, you're driving me crazy. My obsession from the Western, dance hall days. My rodeo Romeo, cowboy boy from head to toe. Is that it?
0: I'm gonna say...
1: Gonna make your mind up getting line 5, 6, 7, 8.
0: Wow, it's just...
1: And that's just always in there.
0: Naomi's party trick, if you ever wanted to know, is Steps lyrics, apparently. She's giving me a

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0: When you go to the website and you see the car, you might even see it out and about, they show you by putting actual luggage bags in the boot just how ridiculous, and I don't know how they've done it.
3: You said this last week and I think it's quite good. It's like the TARDIS.
0: It is like a Doctor Who's TARDIS, this tiny little car that's just, they've just made every single centimetre count, you know.
3: It would be great for holidays, great for a family car.
0: Mm-hmm, for sure. And all this week, you'll know when you listen, we'll tell you about the mileage stuff because it's fully electric. This thing does 214 miles, which is the reason
3: that we're giving away £214 every day in Find My Geely.
0: In Folkestone today, right?
3: Yeah, we are heading to speak to Paris Thompson. Mm. Paris, it's a special week for you this week, right?
0: That's what we hear.
4: Yeah, no, it's actually my birthday today.
0: Oh! 28th. How old are you?
4: I'm 28 today.
0: Hey, happy birthday, Paris!
3: What a coincidence!
0: Look at that. You've texted to win a competition on the radio on your birthday, and it might actually be happening right now.
3: So, we've hidden a Geely EX2 somewhere in Kent.
0: Mm-hmm.
3: Did we hide it A, at Herne Bay Clock Tower, or B, at Dreamland Margate?
4: A.
0: Natalie, confirm where the car is, please.
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0: Paris is the correct answer. Good work!
3: Hey!
0: Oh, well done. Look at you winning on your 28th birthday thanks to Lipscomb and the brand new Geely EX2. Well, now, it would be wrong, really, not to go straight there and buy one as a birthday present, wouldn't it?
3: You may have already got plans.
0: You might have already got plans. Right? Listen, Paris, massive congratulations. We're going to be playing every single day this week, so make sure you're listening tomorrow for your chance to win again. But for now, Paris, congratulations and happy birthday!
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2: Traffic and travel.
3: 9:45. The M2 westbound is queuing traffic due to an earlier accident between Junction 5, the Sittingbourne Stockbury roundabout, and Junction 4, Hoth Way. In Chatham, the A229 northbound, that's closed with queues due to emergency repairs at Lord Lee's roundabout. Folkestone Harbour Approach Road, the one-way street is blocked due to the building fire over the weekend at the Grand Burstyn Hotel. In Detling Hill, on the A249, you go southbound towards the M20 Junction 7. There's 15 minutes of queuing traffic. In Faversham, there's queues in the roadworks area on the A2 in both directions near the Ship Inn. And Canterbury, Pinhill, Rodeos Town, Broad Street and Military Road, that's busy between Windsheet Roundabout and Chaucer Roundabout. Any updates, call us hands-free 01 227 786 106.
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0: Ben will be getting you home, and it's the best drive home on a Monday, isn't it? Mm-hmm. 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He's back from 4 o'clock.
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4: Traffic and travel.
8: Roads this morning, expect things to be still quite busy around some of the roadwork areas, such as the A229 northbound Chatham. They've got emergency repairs ongoing at Lordley's roundabout. Folkestone Harbour Approach Road, after the fire at the Gradburstin Hotel over the weekend, the one-way street is still blocked. You can't pass there while they're working out whether the building is safe or not. Faversham's A2 London Road looking slow. Detling Hill a little bit busy as well, and other road works, including Faversham's A2 London Road, Dunkirk's A2 eastbound, and Bolton under Bleen on the bypass as you're heading coastbound from the M2 Junction 7 Brenny Corner to Canterbury Road. Expect delays.
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9: At 10 o'clock, here's Lucy Hudson.
10: A decision's due to be made today on whether residents who were evacuated following a hotel fire in Folkestone can return home. The Grand Burstyn caught alight in the early hours of Saturday, and people living in nearby flats were forced to leave because of structural damage to the building. They're currently in temporary accommodation. Local councillor Mike Blakemore says the blaze has had a big impact on the town.
11: There was a lot of shock, firstly at the fire in its first place, but then also when it emerged later that it may have been started deliberately. I very much hope that doesn't prove to be the case, because it's just the idea that someone might have set fire to a hotel with hundreds of guests asleep inside is just beyond comprehension.
10: Health leaders say urgent action is needed following a sharp decline in organ donations. Here in the South East, 921 people are currently waiting for a transplant on the NHS. We're being urged to have difficult conversations with family members. Ashley received a heart transplant 4 months ago.
12: Even just one person can change so many people's lives by donating. It has changed my life. I don't know where I would be without it, because I was getting worse and worse.
10: A person's been treated by paramedics after breathing in smoke during a house fire in Dover. The blaze broke out in a bedroom on Buckland Avenue yesterday afternoon. Five fire engines were sent to tackle the flames. It's unclear what caused it. Singer Becky Hill has spoken of her outrage about sewage pollution during a protest on the Isle of Sheppey. She joined campaigners yesterday, calling for water companies to be taken back into public ownership.
13: I love swimming in open water. Always have done. My fella's Cornish, so me and he takes me to the most freezing bodies of water you would believe in the UK, and I suck it up. But it's being ruined.
10: Danny Dyer and his daughter Danny were also at the demo in Laysdown. And teams that work with stray dogs in Medway have been recognised by the RSPCA. Council bosses say animal wardens are out every day reuniting pets with their owners or finding a rescue space for them to be rehomed. They've retained their Platinum Award for the 13th year in a row. That's the latest. Next updates at 11.
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10: Staying dry and sunny today and feeling warm later. Highs of 23 in Chatham, 20 in Kingsdown.
3: 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Kent weather.
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1: Traffic and travel.
16: Bluebell Hill at the top is currently closed for emergency repairs. The diversion is up to the roundabout and straight back on. It is slow, but it's moving. Folkestone's Harbour Approach Road, the one-way section, remains closed because of that fire over the weekend, and the M25 anti-clockwise queues of around 20 minutes towards the tunnels.
0: 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Traffic and travel.
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16: At 11 o'clock, Lucy Hudson.
3: Work's underway to determine whether it's safe for residents to move back home after a huge hotel fire in Folkestone. Flats next to the Grand Burstyn were evacuated following the blaze in the early hours of Saturday. It's thought to have been started deliberately and may have caused structural damage. Mike Blakemore is from Folkestone Hythe Council.
17: The next stage really will be for our building control team to assess the building and see whether there is in fact a risk to it. Our housing team will be working with the residents from here to see when they can move back in again.
3: Specialist courts are going to be rolled out across England to deal specifically with sexual offence cases. They're due to be set up over the next 2 years, aiming to speed up the justice process. Victims Minister Alex Davies-Jones is helping the changes make a big difference to those affected.
18: It's about ensuring that we have those special measures available, that there could potentially be a separate entrance and exit for victims and defendants so that they don't have to bump into each other on the day of the trial, and that we are ensuring that victims have access to special measures, because currently it can be really patchy as to whether or not they get them.
3: Celebrities have spoken on stage at a protest in Kent calling for water companies to be taken back into public ownership. More than 100 people gathered for a demonstration in Laysdown yesterday. Singer Becky Hill shared some of the stories she'd heard from members of the public.
19: Speaking to these girls earlier, now they do their training in the water, they swim the channel, amazing, incredible, 24 miles, you mad? And they're swimming past raw sewage. It's disgusting. And it's just, for me, it's outrageous.
3: Danny Dyer was also there, along with his daughter, Danny. Flights are being disrupted again today because of an air traffic control issue. Airports in northern England and Scotland have been impacted. It comes just 2 weeks after a major fault. And landmarks in Medway are going to be lit up pink tonight to mark Organ Donation Week. Health bosses say there's an urgent need for more donors at the moment. The castle and cathedral in Rochester will be illuminated, along with the clock tower at Medway Maritime Hospital. That's the latest. Next updates at 12.
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3: Staying dry and sunny today, feeling warm too with highs of 23 in Maidstone, 20 in New Romney.
23: 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Kent weather.
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So here's what I'm thinking, because it's Monday morning again, you need an exceptional playlist. Especially if you've got one of those days in store where you've got a lot of work to get through. And the playlist is exactly that. It's in very good hands, let me tell you that. With Katy Perry to come, and this from Akon, Beautiful, at KMFM.

0: at KMFM. We don't always get an opportunity to go, hey, do we on a Monday morning? Because I appreciate you are mega, mega busy. There's always emails that came in over the weekend, things to get out to customers, and you're thinking, I'm just chasing my tail on a Monday. That is me in a nutshell. But do you know what? If you've got 20 seconds right now, just drop me a quick WhatsApp. Just tell me where you're working, where you're listening, and hopefully me giving you a shout out will make your Monday morning. How about that? 01 227 786 106. And maybe you listen all the time, but you've never messaged before. It's always free on WhatsApp. 01 227 786 106. And I'll keep the tunes coming with Reg and Bowman, TLC, Waterfalls, and it's Blinding Lights from the weekend next.
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8: Trevor Bride going socially viral right now because she's asked people not to wear perfume to her wedding because ultimately she's allergic to it and it brings on massive migraines.
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Impolite from Taylor Swift at KMFM. You may have seen that Becky Hill was in Laysdown at the weekend. Sometimes you need celebrities to bring attention to important subjects. And she and the Dyers have been all over the news at the weekend, a subject that will no doubt continue to be discussed. And here right now, one of her biggest hits, Heaven on My Mind at KMFM.

0: TLC. That is Waterfalls at KMFM, which I play for Jo, who's on her way to work at Torbay of Hythe Chip Shop today. I love a day trip out in Hythe. Oh, it's beautiful today with blue skies and sunshine. Have a good day. Hello to Kaz, who's working from home, catching up on post-holiday emails. Or, let me guess, at least 200 to get through. And Kieran, Darren and Tony listening on the bins in Ashford. KMFM can be heard on Heather Drive right this second, so I'm told. Let me carry on then with the tune Shakira, Die Die and Sam Fender's People Watching before midday.
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artist on YouTube. That is Shakira at KMFM. And she started her 11-night residency in Madrid over the weekend, performing Die Die along with 26 other songs. Surely that's a 2-hour concert, isn't it? Actually, it's such a good show. One reviewer over the weekend said, "You don't want to miss a second." I got my

reminiscing on those past days. 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And I traveled around the world, think where you living at now. I heard you moved to Austin, got an apartment and settled down. And every once in a while, I start texting, write a paragraph, but then I delete the message. Think about you like a pastime. I could cry you a river, get you baptized. 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They say that things fall apart. 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Love is just a tool to remind us who we are.

0: We're in a Mental & Co. That is this is KMFM and this is Andy Walker. Could there be a Little Mix reunion happening in the next 18 months? There is speculation. I mean, we could do with another outdoor summer show. I think the last time the ladies performed in Kent was Detling Showground. I will play one of their biggest hits next.
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Lizzo at KMFM, and with still 2 official days left of summer and with the next 48 hours set to be sunny and warm, I thought I'd make the most of it by getting this song on. 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

song from Beyoncé's back catalogue, Love on Top at KMFM, and it was a very good weekend for the team behind Strictly. Did you watch it? The new presenter lineup, and with slightly more fans watching at home than last year's series return, just under 6 million. And this guy's performed on that show in the past. Actually, he sang this very song, Stay, Miles Smith.

0: If you'd like to know where KMFM is on during the day, we could be blasting out in a warehouse right now, on in the back room somewhere, or just there as you pop into a shop. 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It's called Petal. I'll play it for you before lunchtime.
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1: Jason Derulo riding solo, and it's KMFM with Andy Walker. Ariana Grande's recent residency at the O2 Arena received some really, really good reviews. One saying stunning vocals. This song she did perform. It's Petal at KMFM.
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0: 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Natasha Bedingfield, it's These Words, and it's KMFM with Andy Walker, lining up an outstanding lunchtime soundtrack for you today, including George Ezra. I'll play you Shotgun, a really nice tune from Avril Lavigne, and Raise Your Glass from Pink next.
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8: The top of Bluebell Hill towards Medway. There is a closure in place at the moment for emergency repairs. The diversion is up to the roundabout and straight back on. Traffic slow, but it is moving. No change in Folkestone Harbour Approach Road. The one-way section is closed due to that fire at the weekend. And Sandwich Toll Bridge is closed because of roadworks.
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10: Parents of Year 6 children in Kent are calling for an overhaul of the admissions process after missing out on places at their four closest secondary schools. Families living in areas around Maidstone says they've been forced to make appeals and join waiting lists. However, some have described the process as futile. Tanya Benrian from Ottam says it's been heartbreaking for her daughter.
11: Secondary schools open up their gates and say, come and visit, you know, everyone's welcome. So you spend your time going around and looking at these schools, and the reality is, unless you are within a mile and a half of the school, you don't have a chance at getting your child into that school.
10: A man who was found with two tasers at his home in Herne Bay has avoided being sent to prison. Police visited Guy Griggs' former address on Station Road when the stun guns were found in November 2023. The 31-year-old, who now lives on Barley Drive in Whitstable, has been placed on a community order. Work is ongoing to inspect the Grand Burstyn Hotel in Folkestone after worries a blaze has weakened the building. The fire began on Saturday morning and was believed to have been caused on purpose. Residents living near the hotel have been evacuated. Councillor Mike Blakemore is from Folkestone and Hythe Council.
12: It's an iconic building. It's not loved by everybody, but I think everybody recognises that it's an important part of Folkestone, an important part of the local economy. I mean, there was 298 guests there, I think. Yes, it's a big hotel, brings a lot of business to the town.
10: The UK's air traffic control operator says an issue affecting flights have now been fixed after earlier disruption. This marks the second major issue for national air traffic services in 2 weeks. NATS says there could still be delays at airports in the north of England, Scotland and Northern Ireland.
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10: Football, and Morgan Gibbs-White is said to replace Cole Palmer in the latest England squad. Palmer was recalled by head coach Thomas Tuchel on Friday and then played a full 90 minutes for Chelsea at Brentford that night. But he has a minor injury. That's the latest. Next updates at 2.
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9: Kent weather.
10: Staying dry and sunny today, feeling warm too, with highs of 20 in Canterbury, 19 in Ramsgate.
7: 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Kent weather.
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8: 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Lunch break with George Ezra on Shotgun. I'll play you Pink. And this is Ed Sheeran, Azizam at KMFM.
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Always nice to hear from you. Whilst I'm playing out the tunes for your lunchtime, George Ezra, that shotgun at KMFM for Carolyn and the girls in the coding department at Kent and Canterbury Hospital, and Dwayne, who's sanding down a boat with KMFM on in the background. Hopefully we're being heard above the seagulls. They can be noisy, especially if they're hungry. It's their lunchtime as well. Avril Lavigne, his Complicated, with Pink to come at KMFM.

0: It's Pink. And it's KMFM. This is Andy Walker. There's a big thing out today that says the signs that summer is nearly over and autumn is just around the corner. Number one is darker evenings when we realise they are creeping up on us. I would say number one, and this might be the same in your house, is when a huge pile of duvet-style coats start piling up on the sofa. They have homes. Even if you've got a coat hook, it makes absolutely no difference. And after about a week, you're like, where's my sofa gone? It's under there somewhere. Right, Taylor Swift on the way. Will Smith's Men in Black. That's going to sound good as well.
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9: So we have a bride going socially viral right now because she's asked people not to wear perfume to her wedding because ultimately she's allergic to it and it brings on massive migraines.
10: Yeah.
9: Are they checking people before they go in?
10: They got chief snippers.
9: Do you know what I mean?
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9: Yeah.
10: And you're going to be a sniffer.
9: Yeah, let's see.
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think it's always been clear that Ray always wanted to be a singer, and look at what she's achieving right now. Where is my husband at KMFM? Actually, my question to you, what did you want to be when you were growing up? And what are you actually doing right now? Is it your dream? I ask because there's a story out today that says Prince William wanted to be a policeman when he was little, which with his status, of course, was never going to happen. You can only ever be a prince. And I wanted to be a policeman for a short time. I was even locked inside Sittingbourne Police Station jail once. It was an open day, you understand. And this guy, let's move on quickly. This guy says he always wanted to make people laugh. And to be fair, he definitely did that in The Fresh Prince and also made a few people cry in The Pursuit of Happiness, which is a great movie if you haven't seen. Will Smith, KMFM.

0: 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If you're brave enough, I've got one for you to win your way into before 2 o'clock. And I'll play you Head and Heart from Joel Corry, and Drake's on the way as well soon.
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1: We're thinking about Halloween already because Fort Amherst in Chatham will be back with its best Halloween experiences yet. 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

0: those words that you really wish were true at just before 2 o'clock on a Monday afternoon. We're going home. Still a few more hours to go, so let me get you through that 2 p.m. slump. You know that comes around every weekday afternoon. A 20-minute reunion of songs next at KMFM.
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0: The top of Bluebell Hill towards Medway, there is a closure at the roundabout for the Lord Lees. The diversion is to the roundabout and straight back on again the other side. Traffic is crawling along, allow a lot of extra time. Langton Green, Groombridge Hill southbound blocked due to a fallen tree. That's between Ashurst Road and Bird in Hand Street. And Folkestone's Harbour Approach Road remains closed due to that weekend fire.
1: 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Traffic and travel.
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13: Families from Kent want changes to the secondary school's admissions process. Year 6 pupils living around Maidstone say they've been allocated schools much further from home, not one of their four choices. A petition is calling for a review of the entire admissions process. Tanya Ben-Rian from Ottom is one of the parents behind it.
14: There just needs to be a lot more transparency with how the whole process works. I don't feel that schools... primary schools give the parents of year six children guidance in the right way or enough information on how the process works.
13: KCC say they're working with schools and Academy Trust to ensure sufficient school places to meet the demand in the Maidstone area. Former Gillingham winger Jordan Graham is receiving treatment in hospital after being involved in a serious road traffic accident. The 31-year-old, who was most recently with Leyton Orient, was involved in the accident earlier this month. Gillingham have wished Graham a speedy recovery. Engineers are hard at work inspecting the Grand Burston Hotel in Folkestone after fears it may be close to collapse due to a fire. The blaze was thought to have been caused on purpose in the early hours of Saturday morning. People living nearby have also been evacuated. Councillor Mike Blakemore is from Folkestone and Hythe Council.
15: And every council has an emergency plan, and they plan for situations like this and they practice for it. But when it happens, it's a real test as to putting that plan into practice, particularly in the middle of the night.
13: A pervert who downloaded 1,000 indecent images of young girls has escaped a prison sentence. Raymond Davies said he was ashamed after he got the material, which involved children below the age of 10. The 53-year-old from Old Road in Chatham has been given a community order and placed under curfew. And campaigners at the Lib Dem Party conference in Brighton have unveiled a giant tap to protest against water poverty. It's part of efforts to highlight the ongoing struggles of low-income families. 8,000 people have signed a petition calling on the government to introduce a social tariff. That's the latest. Next updates at 3.
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2: Kent weather.
13: Staying dry and sunny this afternoon, feeling warm too, with highs of 22 in Chatham and 20 in Dover.
1: 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Kent weather.
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2: The first one of the week and setting the standard for the week. A 20-minute reunion of songs that they just help get you through that 2pm slump at work. They definitely did the job. Right, on the way, Olivia Dean, Man I Need. She's enjoying her tour down under at the moment. And Flo Rida is Wild Ones to play next. Good tune.
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2: Trevor Bride going socially viral right now because she's asked people not to wear perfume to her wedding because ultimately she's allergic to it and it brings on massive migraines.
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1: On your way to work tomorrow, you might see a new Geely EX2. It's got KMFM written across the side. You won't be able to miss it. If you see it parked up, you could win £214, which is the same mile range, 214. Turning miles into pounds with a game of hide and seek. This morning, the car was at Herne Bay Clock Tower, and Paris guessed correctly and won the cash on her birthday as well. The Geely EX2, which is small in size but big on space, quickly then moved on before a seagull could sit on its roof. They tend to do that in Herne Bay. Tomorrow, it could be parked near you. 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Good luck.
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people recently in Brazil. He now has a framed certificate that says largest attendance for a DJ set by a single artist. Calvin Harris,

0: Another great song. It's what we do best. It's KMFM, and Monday at school usually means homework, doesn't it? So I'm happy to give you and yours a shout out after 3 o'clock to make your afternoon. 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You can do that right now. And two huge standout songs are on the way, ideal to turn up on your way home.
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0: Maidstone's Bishop's Way is blocked because of an accident by the High Street. The top of Bluebell Hill is still coned off. They're doing emergency repairs due to a car fire that happened yesterday. So the Lord Lee's roundabout, the diversion is to come off and back on again. It is taking quite a bit of time. And Langton Green, Groombridge Hill is blocked due to a fallen tree between Ashurst Road and Bird in the Hand Street.
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0: At 3 o'clock, AJ Walsh.
14: Two people have been arrested as part of the investigation into the fire at the Grand Burston Hotel in Folkestone. A 38-year-old man and a 21-year-old woman from the area have since been released while inquiries continue. The blaze began on Saturday morning, forcing hotel guests and residents living nearby to be evacuated. Councillor Mike Blakemore is from Folkestone and Hythe Council. He's thanking everyone for their help.
15: These aren't jobs that are their normal day jobs. They're switching from their normal roles into running a welfare centre, comforting those hotel guests, some of whom had left the building in their pyjamas, having left behind important things like medication and things like that. They were quite distressed, some of them.
14: Kent families who say their children missed out on places in their four closest secondary schools are asking for change. Pupils living in rural areas around Maidstone are being forced to travel longer distances. It's prompted calls for an independent investigation into the admissions system. Vicky Fathers from Autumn is among a group of parents who've launched a petition.
16: There needs to be something in place to help them children get in and be offered at least one of their choices. I'm not saying their first choice, that sometimes doesn't happen, but to get even one of the four choices that they put on their list as a preference.
14: KCC says there are planned expansions to some schools in the area and temporary additional places. A Tenterden man is facing prison after leading police on a high-speed chase through the streets of Ashford. Lewis Waite sped off after hitting a police car on Elwick Road earlier this month. The 39-year-old from Ashford Road in St Michael's was arrested 7 days later. He pleaded guilty and has been banned from driving until he's sentenced. Ryanair has again called for the head of National Air Traffic Services to lose his job after further disruption to flights. A connectivity issue is causing problems at airports in Scotland, Northern Ireland and Northern England less than 2 weeks after a UK-wide technical glitch. And the first iconic mast of a sunken Second World War bomb boat has been removed. The SS Richard Montgomery off the coast of Sheerness has sat in water since 1944 after it failed to get to Normandy after D-Day. It's part of a £10 million plan to save the deteriorating hull. That's the latest. Next updates at 4.
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2: Weather.
14: Staying sunny this afternoon and feeling pretty warm with highs of 24 degrees in Maidstone, 21 in Hythe.
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0: Just gone 3. Here is someone who recommends 20 minutes of dancing every day. Maybe right now whilst you're at work. Zara Larsson.
2: Kent.

good song this, Jess Glynn, and I'll be there at KMFM. So the Bay of Tapestries on display at the British Museum right now, and already you're not allowed to take photos of it. You were, and now you're not again. It's because people are taking too long and the queue is so long. And to be fair, it's an incredible piece of history. But if you're honest, I don't think you'll ever look at the photo again on your camera roll, will you? It's like when you take a video of a firework display that you go to in November. Being honest, when have you ever sat down at home and watched back the 20-minute show you recorded?

0: FM on the School Run Home with Just The Way You Are for Johanna and mum Katie, heading home from Brockhill School. Johanna just a few weeks into year seven and loving it as much as she loves trampolining class on a Monday evening. Have lots of fun. Thank you for your message. 01227 786 106. That is my WhatsApp number. Don't forget, it's always free to text me on WhatsApp. If you're on the school run at the moment, maybe on the school bus, who's on there? Let me know. Taylor Swift is moments away from playing, and Strike, You Sure Do. That is a great tune.
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0: So we have a bride going socially viral right now because she's asked people not to wear perfume to her wedding because ultimately she's allergic to it and it brings on massive migraines.
16: Yeah.
0: Are they checking people before they go in?
16: They got chief sniffers.
0: Do you know what I mean?
16: And you're going to be an usher.
0: Yeah.
16: And you're going to be a sniffer.
0: Yeah, let's see.
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Nice sunny end to the day today. Even warmer tomorrow for officially the last day of summer. I think we should aim for a world record. The most amount of people at work wearing shorts to mark the last day of summer 2026. Obviously, no extra effort needed if you're a postie.

0: Awful anthem on a Monday afternoon. Something tells me you needed one. Strike, you sure do. Rihanna, Don't Stop the Music on the way at KMFM. On the school run home. Actually, I went back to my secondary school on Saturday afternoon. They opened their doors for former students. I bumped into two former sixth form students who taught me. I still called them Miss. Some things never change. And what was really cool is, and I had no idea, my class photo is on the wall from sixth form. It's like we never left. So if you happen to know someone who attends the Westland School in Sittingbourne, please look after that photo. There's not many of me with hair, but that is one of them.
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0: Megan and Harry's kids on a new school run from today after they reassess their security. And the story is they changed schools because Megan was added to the parents' WhatsApp group. And as you can imagine, that means a lot of people then had her personal phone number. So she's left the group and perhaps has had to block a few numbers.

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1: You know every single lyric. George Ezra, that's Paradise at KMFM. Ben Pearce is on the way next, playing you the Kent Top 40 number one. Then Jack with the all-new evening show from 7. And Robin Numi waking you up tomorrow from 6.30. And playing another game of hide and seek with a Geely car from 9.
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4: Traffic and travel.
9: Maidstone's Bishop Way, northbound blocked on the bridge system following a crash. There's delays on Knight Rider Street, Shields Crescent, Moat Road and Wat Tyler Way. At the top of Bluebell Hill, still one lane is closed for the Lord Lees roundabout following a vehicle fight yesterday, and queues on Sturry's Staines Hill near the junction for Redcot Lane due to roadworks.
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10: Police have arrested a man who's 28 and a 21-year-old woman following a fire at the Grand Burston Hotel in Folkestone. The two are said to be from the local area. They've since been bailed. The blaze broke out in the early hours of Saturday morning, forcing guests and residents living nearby to be evacuated. Local councillor Mike Blakemore has thanked bosses at the Three Hills Sports Park, which has been turned into a welfare centre.
11: Not only did they provide the building, but their staff mucked in, help with providing the food, which Morrison's ensured that we could feed people who'd been up since the small hours. The Salvation Army rallied very quickly with their volunteers as well.
10: Families from Kent want changes to the secondary school admissions process. Pupils living around Maidstone say they've been allocated places much too far from home. A petition is calling for a review. Tanya from Autumn is one of the parents behind it.
12: The information needs to be clearer on what the mileage is on places offered, maybe for the past 5 years, so parents can have a view. Is it realistic that I'm going to get this school or not?
10: KCC say they're working with schools and academy trusts to meet the demand in the area. A thief who stole a £1,500 electric bike from Sittingbourne then threatened to return and take a car has been convicted. Billy Matthews targeted the address in August. He'd also taken hundreds of pounds worth of meat from a co-op store in nearby Tenham. The 37-year-old was wanted on recall to prison at the time. A court's been told he now won't be released till January. Homes in Thanet have been hit with water supply issues following a power outage at a pumping site this afternoon. Residents and businesses in the Newington area of Ramsgate and surrounding villages reported low or no water pressure. Southern Water says power has now been restored and affected customers should have supply back.
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10: In football, Cole Palmer and Declan Rice are among five players to withdraw from the latest England squad ahead of Four Nations League fixtures. Morgan Gibbs-White and James Garner have been called up by Thomas Tuchel as replacements. And in cricket, Whitehall captain Harry Brooks says the team are re-emerging as a one-day international force ahead of the three-match series with Sri Lanka. Former Kent player Jordan Cox and the rest of England's cricketers will be in Durham tomorrow. That's the latest. Next update at 4:30.
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10: clear overnight with lows of 12 in Raynham and 11 in Dover.
3: 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Kent weather.
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9: KMFM. Cheers, Andy, for the last few. Let's crack on with the last day of your workday, shall we? And finish Monday with a smile on our faces. Fingers crossed. Anyway, hi, it's Ben here. I'm joining you on the journey home with a pop anthem from Natasha Bedingfield, David Guetta as well, after Stella Lefty.
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Guetta, Sia, and That's Titanium playing across Kent at KMFM. Hi, it's Ben here. I'm getting you home for a Monday and big day today. Someone who I bet is having a lovely, lovely day. Liam Gallagher. Happy birthday. He's turning 54 today. And do you know what? We sort of know what he was doing this time last year. Probably reuniting with Noel ahead of the first of the Oasis comeback date. And he was probably having a big family do in his castle in the Cotswolds. Today I've seen online that property that he rented is now up for sale. £6 million, 11 bedrooms and a wine cellar with space for 4,000 bottles. First of all, who needs 11 bedrooms? And secondly, who needs 4,000 bottles in the wine cellar? Turn that into an office, won't we? Right, Joel Corry playing after Natasha Bedingfield. This is Unwritten.

0: Play. And a sky for the stars on at Kent's KMFM. Did you manage to catch any of the telly over the weekend? I think one show we're all very interested in watching was Strictly Come Dancing. How would the new host do on a test and date Claudio have gone? And they did okay, didn't they? I think Josh Widdicombe got a bit of flack online. Apparently, he kept unknowingly mouthing what was on the auto cue when they weren't his line. So you'd have Emma Willis saying something and Josh's mouth was just moving to every word. I think that's just nerves, though, isn't it? It's going to be. It's a massive show. And I don't know if you've seen the behind-the-scenes video that Emma put online as well. I think they were all just a little bit starstruck by the Strictly Come Dancing set. It's that iconic. Right, stay there. Going to get you back to the tunes with Niall Horan. We've got another's talk to you as well after I've checked out Kent's roads.
1: 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Getting you home.
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2: Traffic and travel.
0: Maidstone and the town centre moving really slowly because of an accident on Bishop's Way. I see tailbacks to Shields Crescent, plus Knight Rider Street, Moat Road and Wat Tyler Way also crawling. Cranbrook and Goudhurst Road, both directions slow because of an accident between Chalk Lane and Marden Road. Chatham, the A229 northbound, you've got a lane out near the Lordleys roundabout, and Folkestone, the Harbour Approach Road remains shut. That's the one-way street towards the Harbour Arm.
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0: hands.
1: How do we get to the point that 1,400 words are added to the actual dictionary? How?
0: It's all hands.
1: How does that happen? And by the way, these are all new words. I'm just looking through a list now. Haven't heard of any of them. See if you have. I'll give you the rundown. Not all 1,400, but a few of them after Justin Timberlake. And here with the latest at 4:30, it's AJ Walsh.
2: Police have arrested a man who's 28 and a 21-year-old woman following a fire at the Grand Burston Hotel in Folkestone on Saturday morning. The two are said to be from the local area. They've since been bailed. Families from Kent want changes to the secondary school admissions process. Pupils living around Maidstone say they've been allocated places much too far from home. A petition is calling for a review. Ryanair has renewed its calls for the head of the UK's air traffic control body to resign or be fired. Flights in and out of Northern Ireland, Scotland and parts of England are being affected by a second issue in under a fortnight. Former Gillingham winger Jordan Graham is receiving treatment in hospital after being involved in a serious road traffic accident. The 31-year-old was most recently with Leighton Orient. And the first iconic mast of a sunken Second World War bomb boat has been removed. The SS Richard Montgomery off the coast of Sheerness has been there since 1944 after it failed to get to Normandy after D-Day. It's part of a £10 million plan to save the hull. That's the latest. Next update at 5.
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A pop anthem from Justin Timberlake. That is Rock Your Body. And if you love your 90s and noughties hits here in Kent, be listening every day from 10 a.m. for pop anthems. It's a wicked playlist, that. And I've got more hits to come as well. But first, Merriam-Webster. It's a well-known dictionary. You've seen it in libraries. You may even have one on a shelf somewhere at home. They've done a massive update to their book. They've added 1,400

0: 100 new words. And who's to blame? Gen Z's, apparently. That's who to blame. Now, this is the thing. I've looked at a list of these words, and I don't know what any of them mean. So just to edge on the side of precaution, I'm not going to tell you about them all, because I don't know what any of them mean. There's a couple, though. One which is called vibe coding. Apparently, that's about you using natural language prompts to have an AI assistant or to use AI to help you out in your everyday life. So that's vibe coding. I think we're all doing a bit of that right now. And the other is looks maxing. Have you heard of looks maxing? Well, it's when you're putting a picture up on Instagram, you're doing everything you can to maximise how great you look. And there's no limiting that. You go hard, you go to the max on that one. That's why it's called looks maxing. Anyway, there's a massive list online, or just go and buy a dictionary and see if you stumbled across a new word whilst you're in there. Right, Amberi and Little Mix coming up, Alex Warren as well, and I'll check out Kent's Roads.
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0: Maidstone and Fair Meadow, just up from Bishop's Way, is now closed following an accident earlier between Maidstone Bridge and St. Peter's Bridge. Congestion all around Shields Crescent. I can also see Knight Rider Street, Moat Road and Wat Tyler Way moving very slowly. Cranbrook and Goudhurst Road, both directions also blocked at the moment. There's an accident between Chalk Lane and Marden Road. Chatham, the A229, you've got a lane out going northbound towards the Lordleys roundabout. Bussingham and Stone Street, a similar story near Limekiln Lane. And Folkestone, the Harbour Approach Road, still shut.
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1: Right, let's play you something brand new for a Monday. And these guys are touring from now all the way through to next April. So many sold out shows as well. They keep adding dates after dates. For example, they're playing DC September later on this month, and they've had to add another show because of the demand. Right now, I believe they are Nashvilleing. They're going to be playing the Pinnacle tonight. They're going to be at the O2 late November, but tickets running out. So if you're a fan of Jungle, maybe this is a song that introduces you to them. You go and listen to some new stuff. Book close Southeastern tickets and get yourself to the capital to see them live. Bet they'll be great. This is Someday, Somewhere at KMFM.

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2: I bet you had that coffee a little bit earlier this morning, just so you was nice and alert whilst on the drive for the school run or on your way to the office. 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We had a winner this morning. They were so happy, weren't they? Was it the money? Was it finding the car? I think it's a bit of both. You can experience that tomorrow. 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It's quite small and compact on the outside, but on the inside, there's loads of room. Loads of it. And win again tomorrow morning on KMFM Breakfast. 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Good luck. Right, back-to-back anthems as you leave the office for a Monday in the 5 o'clock whistle playlist after news and travel.
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2: Thank you, Dan, for telling us Fairmeadow back open now, but long delays in Maidstone because of an earlier accident between Maidstone Bridge and St. Peter's Bridge. Knight Rider Street, Moat Road and Wat Tyler Way all looking busy. Bossingham and Stone Street, both directions partially blocked. There's an accident near Limekiln Lane. Bluebell Hill, if you're going northbound, there is a lane out because of emergency repairs by the Lord Lees roundabout. Chatham, Maidstone Road, similar story near the Ridgeway. And Dunkirk, the A2 going coastbound, there's gas main repairs between Canterbury Road and Harbledown.
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2: At 5 o'clock, here's AJ Walsh.
13: Two arrests have been made after hundreds of people were evacuated following a fire at a hotel in Folkestone. Emergency services were called to the Grand Burston just after 1 o'clock on Saturday morning. No injuries have been reported. A man who's 28 and a 21-year-old woman, both from the area, have been bailed. Local councillor Mike Blakemore says many have stepped up to help those affected.
14: I think it's another example of Folkestone and just what a rich and caring community we have in Folkestone, that everyone rallies round and everybody does what they can to help when it matters most.
13: Police are looking for a missing teenager in Rochester. Jaylonie Lambert, who's 16, was last seen on Church Street on Saturday afternoon. He's described as slim, around 5'7", with short black hair and wearing sportswear. Some Kent families want changes to the secondary school admissions process. Pupils living around Maidstone say they have to travel too far to their allocated schools. A petition is calling for a review. Louise from Beerstead said she didn't get any of the four preferences for her son Tom.
15: Us having to be able to afford some balance has put a lot of pressure on us, and I just feel like if we'd got a place sooner, you know, a month before the summer would have been, you know, a bit more acceptable. Obviously ideal would be on offer day, but it just puts parents and children under so much strain and stress.
13: KCC say they're working with schools to meet demand in the area. Officers looking into an overnight break-in at a shop have released footage of a man who may have information. A cordon was put up at Tesco Express in Southborough after reports of a cash burglary in the early hours of last Wednesday. Investigators are asking for any clearer footage as the man is not identifiable from the CCTV. Migrants have arrived in the UK by small boat for the first time in nearly a week. They're the first to cross the channel since last Tuesday when 55 landed. And the head of UK's air traffic control system is facing fresh criticism after a second major problem in less than 2 weeks. A connectivity issue has affected flights from Scotland, Northern Ireland and Northern England. That's the latest. Next update's at 5:30.
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13: Staying clear overnight with lows of 12 in Chatham, 11 in Ramsgate.
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2: Shall we do it? Shall we head home for a Monday? 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Gotye, Someone I Used to Know, Jess Glynn, Bastille, all on the playlist. Plus, I want to give you a bit of Friday energy late on a Monday. So let's play you a bit of this. Fatboy Slim on Across Kent with Praise You.

0: love this tune, don't you? Gautier and Somebody I Used to Know. Hi, it's Ben joining you for the Monday journey home. Thank you for being there. And there's a lot of sudden childbirth stories going around at the moment, isn't there? I don't know if you've seen some of them. It makes me wonder if there's some kind of competition that we're not keeping up to date on. Last week, we had the lady that gave birth outside the cinema whilst going to watch Harry Potter. So what they did is they put Cineworld on the birth certificate as location, which is brilliant. And I've been reading something today. Katie, she went into labour in a KFC car park until the ambulance got there. Apparently ended up in the hospital anyway. Little Cody was born, and Cody's already earned a nickname, Colonel Cody, because the birth was just about to take place in a KFC car park. The only way that story gets better is if Colonel was put into the name somehow. I sort of feel like it needed to happen. Cody, Colonel, whatever the last name is. That would have been great, wouldn't it? Right, keep it KMFM, a big tune on the way from Calvin Harris. Taylor Swift as well, and I'll check out Kent's Roads for you next.
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0: The M25 anti-clockwise blocked because of an accident between junctions 3 and 2, making your journey to the Dartford tunnels that bit longer. The A2 coastbound, there's a lane out between Brendy Corner and Harbledown. Maidstone and Fair Meadow moving slowly because of an earlier closure. All now seems to be back open. Chatham, the A229 northbound is partially blocked near the Lordleys roundabout. That's at the top of Bluebell Hill. And Bossingham, Stone Street, both directions, you've got an accident near Limekiln Lane.
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0: And Neo, that's Let's Go on at Kent's KMFM. Hiya, Ben here getting you home. Thank you for choosing me this Monday afternoon. And trust me, it's a good time to be listening. Your first opportunity of the week to claim that £500 prize in my game, Five in Time. You must be on the callback list to win, though. I'll give you all the details after Bruno Mars. Right now with the latest at 5:30, it's AJ Walsh.
1: Two arrests have been made after hundreds of people were evacuated following a fire at a hotel in Folkestone. A man who's 28 and a 21-year-old woman, both from the area, have been bailed. Specialist courts to deal with rape and sexual offences are to be introduced across England and Wales. The Prime Minister says they'll help improve prosecution rates. Police are looking for a missing teenager in Rochester. Jaylonie Lambert, who's 16, was last seen on Church Street on Saturday afternoon. For the first time in almost a week, migrants have arrived in the UK by small boats. 55 people crossed the channel last Tuesday. In sport, Cole Palmer and Declan Rice are among five players to withdraw from the latest England squad ahead of Four Nations League fixtures. Morgan Gibbs-White and James Garner have been called up by Thomas Tuchel as replacements. And police have uncovered the UK's biggest ever haul of fake vinyl. A forger made almost £3 million by selling thousands of fake records of artists, including the Beatles and Taylor Swift, from an industrial site in London. He's been jailed for 3.5 years. That's the latest. Next updates at 6.
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2: 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Really doesn't. Everyone's got a good chance of winning. So whether you have given it a go before or you're new, you're going to be a first-time player, we can team up and we can make this £500 yours tonight. All you got to do is get your name on my callback screen to play and win. 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My callback screen's clear. Be the first name on it. 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Get that text in quickly. And who knows, you could be picking up £500 this evening. Wouldn't that be great? That'd be great if you're in pole position to win that. 60099 KMF.

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5: Traffic and travel.
9: It's looking slow towards the Dartford tunnels this evening. On the M25, an earlier accident between junctions 3 and 2 not helping things. The A2 coastbound, you've got a lane out between Brenly Corner and Harble Down. Bossingham and Stone Street both ways, partially blocked near Limekiln Lane. And the A229, that's Bluebell Hill. If you're heading towards the Lordleys roundabout, there's a lane out for emergency repairs.
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3: £500 could be yours at the end of the month if you can get the highest score in my game, Five in Time. You need to answer five questions correct in as quick a time possible. And listening on the journey home today for the first time, Sophia, thought I'd give this a go. She's waiting now to play. The score to beat Sophia, 5 in 25.62 seconds. But before you give it a go, I do have a couple of rules. I cannot help you. You cannot pass, and I must take your very first answer.
4: Okay.
3: Are you up for giving this a go?
4: Yep.
3: Okay, Sophia, let's get the timer on the board. Good luck. What do chickens lay?
4: Eggs.
3: Name a Medway town.
4: Chatham.
3: Who's this?
4: Timberlake.
3: What two colours are Mario and Luigi's hats?
4: Blue.
3: Name five countries beginning with the letter C.
4: Croatia, Crete, China, I'm just going to say a random answer. I'm just going to say Portugal and Spain, just to get it going.
3: Stop the clock there. Oh, it got you, Sophia, didn't it? It got you, the five things
4: question.
3: That was
4: so much pressure.
3: Oh, and do you know what's really annoying? Because I'm sat here and I'm just thinking, I'm like, Canada, say Cameroon, say Cyprus, say,
4: I'm not good at countries.
3: Oh, it's the luck of the questions. You'll be listening tomorrow and someone else will get one. You'll be like, why did I get that one? That's the one girl that I wanted.
4: You know what? It's always when you do it in the car as well, you get it right. But when you do it on yours, it's hard.
3: Well, I think you gave it a very good go. Should we get a time and should we see how you got on?
4: Yes.
3: So, we started with what did chickens lay? Correct, with eggs. You were then correct with name a Medway town, Chatham. We then got to the music question. And again, very quick in on the first three here, Sophia. Justin Timberlake, another correct answer. I then asked what the two colours are Mario and Luigi's hats. You said blue. I needed red and green for Mario and Luigi. The red and green. And then the name five countries beginning with the letter C. Croatia and China would have been correct. Crete is an island. It's not actually a country. And unfortunately, Spain and Portugal do not begin with the letter C. So two wrong at the end. It's 3 in 47.20 seconds this evening, Sophia. Look, if we could have carried on like the first three, you would have been very close, I think. But the luck of the questions didn't get us there. But anyway, thank you, Sophia, for playing. Really appreciate you listening.
4: Thanks, bye-bye.
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5: 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Funny's good. I beef her. 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What about friendship is a journey? Ugh, cringe. Come on. That's it. In year five, Dan had the bright idea.
6: Cracking the best man speech. On the train, you can.
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3: Bluebell Hill, and if you're heading towards the Lordleys roundabout, there is a lane out because of emergency repairs. Bossingham and Stone Street both ways, you've got an accident near Limekiln Lane. It's going to be a bit busier there. Faversham and the A2 London Road, you've got temporary traffic lights near the Ship Inn, and the A2 coastbound from Brenly Corner through to Harbledown, there's a lane out as well for emergency repairs.
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3: At 6 o'clock, here's AJ Walsh.
18: Two people have been arrested following the fire at the Grand Burston Hotel in Folkestone. A 38-year-old man and a 21-year-old woman from the area have since been bailed. The blaze began on Saturday morning, forcing hotel guests and residents living nearby to be evacuated. Councillor Mike Blakemore is from Folkestone and Hythe Council.
19: We're really grateful to the emergency services and to the hotel staff. This was a big fire. There was no loss of life. And that's down to the amazing response from the emergency services and from the hotel staff. And we're very, very grateful to them because this could have been a much, much worse situation.
18: Families from Kent want changes to the secondary school's admissions process. Students living close to Maidstone say they haven't gotten any of their top four choices. A petition is calling for a review. Tanya from Otham is one of the parents behind it.
20: Stats were about 96%, KCC said, of children were offered one of their four school choices. What about the 4% that don't get offered a place? And that's a lot of children. It's a lot of families that then feel like, you know, what do we do?
18: KCC say they're working with schools to fix the issue. It's been revealed asylum seekers are being housed in a property near Chatham without approval from a local authority. Clear Springs Ready Homes placed people in the property in Walserslade before being granted a HMO licence from Tunbridge and Malling Council. Bosses say they've asked for an urgent review. Clean Springs has been contacted for a comment. Hundreds of people were told to disperse on Kent's coast over the summer as part of a crackdown on antisocial behaviour. Between May and August, officers in Thanet sent almost 300 notices asking suspects to leave the area or face an arrest. Police hope a harsher approach will protect the public and prevent more issues in the future.
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18: Speculation is growing that Gillingham could be considering a move for former striker Tom Eaves. Eaves could make a return to Priestfield after he was spotted in the stands during Jill's 3-0 win over Bristol Rovers with head of recruitment Andy Hesenthaler. The Scouser quickly became a fan favourite, but they're now concerned a potential lack of cover up front if he leaves. That's the latest. Keep up to date overnight at kentonline.co.uk.
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18: Staying clear overnight with lows of 12 in Canterbury, 11 in Deal.
1: 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Kent weather.
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3: It's another Monday, which means another look at how much more expensive your petrol is before you head to work today. I can't believe it, can you? It's gone up so much, and there's been a little guide put online. I want to share it with you on ways to keep the costs down, how to reduce your fuel usage. One of the things I thought was a myth. I'll tell you about it after Sam Smith and his brother Miles Smith next.

Sam Smith, Dancing with a Stranger. Hi to Emma who's listening. Ben, is Sam Smith's brother really Miles Smith? No. Just a second name, isn't it? The namesakes. Not related at all. Right, it's Ben getting you home, and maybe you've had to pop to the petrol station after work today. I went to Sainsbury's at Park Farm in Folkestone earlier on. Nearly £2 a litre of diesel. It's about 177, I want to say, for petrol. It's getting a bit crazy, this, isn't it? So what can we do? What can we do to stop needing so much petrol? Something that I thought was a myth apparently isn't. This works. If you drive at 60 miles per hour, if you're on a motorway or national speed limit road, it does help you save petrol. Driving at 70 miles per hour apparently uses around 15% more fuel than cruising at 60. Now, the reason for this is the higher speed increases wind resistance, which means it makes the engine put in more effort, therefore uses more fuel. Apparently it does work. Might have to give this a little go, you know. The other thing is releasing the accelerator early and allow the engine to do the braking. Again, that can really help. Apparently 10 to 40% in saving petrol there. And eliminating pointless cruising. Yeah, stop going and doing those short little trips to school in the morning. If you can walk for 10 minutes, do the walking. Otherwise, you can't moan about petrol. That's what they've said online. That's fact, apparently. That's not me saying that. There you go. Try it. 60 miles an hour on the way home on the M20, if that's where you're going.

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1: Christina Aguilera, and that is Dirty on at Kent's KMFM. And you know one thing I won't be eating this Christmas? After 8 mints. Oh, I don't know. I don't know who can eat mint chocolate. Is that an unpopular opinion? But no, they're not for me. And my wife loves it because it means that she gets to have the whole box and I don't even ask for one. So it's perfect. However, this year, I may just have to get my own box of After 8s, as after 64 years, the After 8 brand is releasing a new permanent flavour. You'll now be able to get them in mint or in orange flavour. Chocolate orange become a Christmassy thing here in the UK? Like, where has that come from? I know we've got the Terry's, but everything is chocolate orange flavour, isn't it, around Christmas time? But there we go. I may get my own little After 8s pack now. Happy. Right, Clean Bandit, Sean Paul coming up. Somba's Home Wrecker as well, after I've checked out Kent Roads for you.
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3: 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Travel.
1: Bossingham and Stone Street still partially blocked following an earlier accident. That's by Limekiln Lane. Yalding Hill both ways is blocked. An accident fairly recent on Lughorse Lane. That's as you approach Medway Avenue. The A229 Bluebell Hill is slow as you head towards the Lordleys roundabout as there's a lane out. Folkestone's Harbour Approach Road, that's a one-way street, remains shut past the Burstyn Hotel. And the A2 Coastbound, a lane closed as well for emergency repairs from Brenly Corner through to Harbledown.
2: KMFM's Traffic and Travel.
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Sabrina Carpenter, and that is Taste. Hi, it's Ben here, getting Kent home for a Monday. Hope you've had a good start to the week. And do you know what? Stuff like this fascinates me. I've been looking at all the pictures online of the brand new double-decker Eurostar train. Now, this is a thing that confuses me, right? Double-decker buses been around for decades. Double-decker trains, new thing. But they feel so futuristic. Go and look at them online. Double-decker trains, new thing. But they feel so futuristic. 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

0: 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Shoot.
1: Beyonce, and that is Texas Hold'em. On at KMFM, it's Ben here for a Monday, and on the way next, Jack Burke has your evening playlist sorted. He was just telling me about the weekend he has had. Wow, has he got some stories for you this evening. Be listening. And a brand new song from birthday boy Jason Derulo coming up as well. You're going to love hearing that. It's going to sound very summery at just after 7:30. Between now and 7 o'clock, Havens, I Run, Taylor Swift as well, Ray, Where Is My Husband, and I'll check out Kent Roads next.
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6: The M25 traffic coming into Kent on the QE2 bridge at a standstill because of a breakdown. Bossingham and Stone Streets blocked northbound, an accident by Limekiln Lane. Yalding Hill, both directions, it's a similar story between Lughorse Lane and Medway Avenue. The A229, which is Bluebell Hill, slow going towards the Lordleys roundabout because of a lane closure, so traffic having to shuffle around there. And Folkestone, the Harbour Approach Road, that's a one-way street towards the Harbour Arm, remains closed.
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0: I was just telling Jack in the office, this was the first song I ever owned on CD. Jim Media, Superstar. I don't know if it was an accidental Christmas present from my mum that year, or if she heard me singing along to it one day on the radio and thought, do you know what I need to buy Ben for Christmas? 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
3: Traffic and travel.
0: The M25 into Kent. Traffic being held on the QE2 bridge because of a broken down lorry at Swanscombe. Bossingham and Stone Street northbound is blocked from Limekiln Lane through to Hog Lane. Yalding Hill also blocked both ways from Lughorse Lane to Medway Avenue. Bluebell Hill slow up towards the Lord Digges roundabout because of emergency repairs. And Folkestone's Harbour Approach Road, that's a one-way street towards the Harbour Arm, also remains shut.
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0: Cheers, Ben. Right, just gone 7 o'clock. Welcome along. I'm Jack, and I'll be here until 10. With Billie Eilish on the way, and if you had a bit of a Monday, something beautiful and needed from Swedish House Mafia as well.

just relentlessly upbeat tonight, and I think I need it. A pick-me-up. Yes, please. Jess Glynn on KMFM, Calvin and Lizzo as well. Do you know what it is? I've realised today, we're kind of in the middle of everything. Traitors on the way. Autumn on the way. Holiday still on the way. It's been on the way for about 7 months. And it's, every time somebody asks me about it on the weekend, I'm reminded that I still haven't had a day off since like June this year. And I'm more than ready for one. 01227 786 106 on the WhatsApp. How has your Monday been? If it's been great, let me know. If it has been a little bit Monday-y, that is also fine. 01227 786 106. Because the pick-me-up is en route. We'll do it next after Billie Eilish. It's KMFM.

0: Zara Larsson on Cut MFM tonight in Kent. The M25 going clockwise. There is one lane closed right now due to a broken down lorry. That is after the QE2 bridge. And in Yielding, in both directions on Yielding Hill, it is blocked due to an accident from Lug Horse Lane to Medway Avenue. So we'll keep an eye on that tonight. With Lady Gaga next and something brand new from Jason Derulo.
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10: So we have a bride going socially viral right now because she's asked people not to wear perfume to her wedding because ultimately she's allergic to it and it brings on massive migraines.
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1: Stupid song on KMFM with me, Jack, tonight. Right, we'll do Harry Styles in a second. First question. When did you realise that your youth had actually expired? Because for me, that was Saturday night about 9:30 walking into an 18th birthday party in Rochester. Immediately, I'm looking for the furthest place from the music, eyeing up a comfy chair with a blanket, asking for a cup of tea. But I don't want to be in there with a rave. I want to be out here, just nice and comfy, and working out what time I can leave. But how long do I have to stay and be polite compared to I want my 9 hours sleep, so when is the earliest I can actually leave without causing a fuss? That was me. I won't lie, it's not what I expected my brain to do. I walked in thinking I was some like cool 25-year-old mentor for the young ones. I left realising I'd become a chaperone, the uncool one in the corner that everyone's trying to avoid. It was a bit of a reality check, I won't lie to you. It's KMFM, brand new Jason Derulo, Mitch.

0: honestly, they all just looked so young. Like, have you ever thought of myself as old? Never. Never once been like, well, you know, I'm halfway to 50 now these days. The sight of a bunch of 18-year-olds, almost 150 of them, all in the same place. I could feel the wrinkles just forming on my face. I was like, let's go to the furthest part of this back garden, because I want to be as far away from this sad part of this party. Please and thank you. I was all right with a cup of tea and a blanket. It's KMFM. Monday night right here in Kent, when I've realised my age. Let's do Harry Styles next, and Disco Lines and Tinashe.
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8: 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X on the-

Honestly, this guy's got the best part-time job. Living in America for work. Working a Wednesday, Saturday and a Sunday for about 6 months straight. Why would you not want to be Harry Styles? That sounds incredible. Oh, and their part-time job, by the way, is singing songs you've written on stage and getting paid so much money for it. The man's making a mint. He's also experiencing Halloween in one of the very best places in the world, right? Got it sorted. More kids should be pointed towards being pop stars when they're younger. I believe that. I think it's a fact. Forget-

0: and Years on KMFM approaching 8 o'clock right here in Kent. I'm Jack, how are you? Good day today? Anytime on the WhatsApp, 01227 786 106. I'm here with you until 10 o'clock and I have the best bit of advice for your kids. If they're awake, get them to the radio because I would have wanted to hear this. I'll share more next after Olivia Dean.
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0: Sunday night in Kent with Joel Corey and Becky Hill, History to KMFM with me, Jack. 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
0: And I hope you've got your kids up. You can wear joggies for dinner. It has happened. Rihanna has been spotted in Paris going to a very fancy restaurant, one that only a billionaire would grace, in a pair of joggies. Albeit the joggies are worth £500. And the restaurant, I mean, only was a 3.8 star. But still, out in Paris, somewhere fancy, somewhere bougie, she's gone in joggies. So don't let anything your parents say stop you from doing the same in Kent.

0: Mark Smith and Noah Horan, Drive Safe on KMFM with me, Jack. This morning, hide and seek began. A car was hidden in Kent somewhere. If you heard the clues and you missed the actual discovery of the location, well, let's bust that bubble for you. Paris, on her birthday, was the first person to find the car.
1: Did we hide it A, at Herne Bay Clock Tower, or B, at Dreamland Margate?
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0: Hey! Paris was the very first winner. She found the first Julie. But our game of hide and seek, like many games of hide and seek, has multiple rounds. 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If you want to get involved and you're like, how on earth is this happening? I'll reveal all next after the man who is classically trained and let us know with an orchestral version of this next song.
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0: tonight on the internet. 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Insane. Right, the guy mentioned he was classically trained. And my word, is he? It was absolutely ridiculous. 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
0: Okay. 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It's KMFM with me, Jack. Dua Lipa on after Ariana Grande now.

Did you see Chris Martin in Trafalgar Square, just up the southeast of? This honestly was put to me as AI. Apparently it's real. He was singing with a busker, but the busker had no clue. Was honest.

0: Presley fighting Chris Martin from Coldplay for the microphone in the middle of London in front of at least 50 people. It's like everyone knew but him. No one like pushed him out. No one was like, get off the microphone. It was just so bizarre. The guy's a Coldplay fan and didn't know Chris was literally next to him. And was also trying to out-sing one of the most famous singers in the world. We'll get him on next and play Bruno Mars as well on KMFM.
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I think that was a sign on the weekend to Google Chris Martin's face so that if he ever comes up to us in public and wants to steal the microphone, we let him. Right? No more singing over Chris in Trafalgar Square. Coldplay and Chris Martin from Coldplay on KMFM with me, Jack, Monday night in Kent. And we are about to turn up the tempo tenfold. Anthems are happening. And if you are here, you are listening, need a bit of help to get through the last tiny weeny bit of Monday, drop me a WhatsApp, 01227 786 106. I'd absolutely love to hear from you. What are you getting up to? How your day has been? How your evening's been? If you finished work, still emailing, or just started? No matter where we find you tonight, come and get involved. 01227 786 106. Get ready for Anthems at 9, which do feature a great bit of Britney.

0: hello to Tallulah, who's got a holiday blue. She's just landed, realised she didn't book off tomorrow. Has to go straight back to work. Phone has already downloaded the 1,432 emails she has missed being away for 2 weeks in Ibiza. Good luck for tomorrow. But you know what? Let's not think about it, because Anthems is on. And let this be the last distraction before the chaos begins, eh?
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1: Right, welcome to 9 o'clock. The anthems are locked in and ready. There's that one song in there that at the end of a party, either people say overplayed or it just goes off. It's one of my favourites. I do it after Britney Spears and Womanizer.
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0: that tune. The Killers, Mr. Brightside on Anthems Tonight with me, Jack. Monday in Kent with Kesha on next after Nicki Minaj and Super Bass. It's KMFM.
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0: feels great, right? Just absolute anthems on a Monday night in Kent on KMFM. If you liked it, if it was your first time, welcome along. It's a secret, this, that we tell everyone about, by the way. We do it every single night at 9 right here on KMFM. So back tomorrow then. Make a note. Let Siri remind you. Then we do Zara Larsson next, and I want to get on the person that is bringing back something called the Beehive.
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2: 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It goes like this. Kent's biggest hits.

George Ezra, Green Green Grass on KMFM with me, Jack. Monday night in Kent, how are you? All good? Quick question, because I'm not in the right circles for this one, but it's the beehive coming back. You know the thing that Sienna Spiro does to her hair where it's like parting down the middle front bit-ish and the massive thing at the back? Apparently, it's called a beehive. But this is no pressure, by the way. Like, it looks like ag. I look at it, knowing nothing about how to do any kind of salon hairdressing, and I'm like, that must take forever. I also have no right to demand anyone does their hair in the mornings. I quite literally get up, decide to put on a hat and crack on with it. But I'm just wondering, because I feel like Sienna Spiro's got that influence over the world, her fans and society. And she's doing it. It does look kind of cool. Here she is on KMFM with Great Expectation.

0: Faith and Dora and Little Mix. No time for tears on KMFM with me, Jack. Yes. There is cash to win in the morning. Hide and seek is back. And I'll be honest, I do have a top tip. Isn't that my other top tips? The other ones where I'm just like, drink caffeine and be ready for the game. This is an actual top tip that I have only just found about today. Found out about today. Something that could actually help you potentially win hide and seek with Rob and Naomi in the morning. I'll give you the full details next after Kent's brand new number one from Stella Lefty.
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Beyond Chicago and Million Dollar Bill on KMFM tonight with me, Jack. I'm going to say it in case you spent all night tonight playing hide and seek. If you're like, I'm extremely good at this, I found all the kids in record time. Well then, tomorrow on KMFM Breakfast, you are going to want to be listening. Our version of hide and seek also comes with clues. So who knows, you might be even better than you were tonight. We are hiding a car somewhere in Kent. Tomorrow morning, Rob and Numi will have the clues as to its location. From those clues, you need to decipher where this Geely EX2 is. What I never knew about this competition is that we do give away a huge clue, one that isn't available to you through the radio. At 9 o'clock on our socials, we go live on Instagram, I believe, from the car's location to give you an extra hint. To get that alert, make sure you go in and give us a follow to know when that live button is activated. It could be the clue you need to solving where that car is in the morning.

0: David Guetta and Becky Hill with Ella Henderson on KMFM, and that is me done. Have an amazing rest of your evening here in Kent. Back tomorrow at 7, Robin Noomi, I'll waking you up from 6:30 with a brand new game of hide and seek.
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12: From the Sky News Centre at 10. The head of the UK's air traffic control system is facing further backlash with fresh calls to go. A second issue at NATS in under 2 weeks has seen flights delayed or cancelled in Scotland, Northern Ireland and parts of England. The connectivity problem's been resolved, but disruptions ongoing, including for this passenger at Edinburgh Airport who's faced repeated delays.
13: We actually physically got on the plane and then they told us on the plane. We sat there for 30 minutes and they took us off the plane back to the waiting area, and I sat there for two and a half hours, and then reboarded the plane. But when I got back on the plane, they then told me that they'd missed their slot to take off.
12: Meanwhile, communication issues have grounded flights on America's East Coast. A backup fibre line's been accidentally severed. The dance teacher who survived the Southport stabbings is accusing hospital bosses of keeping her in the dark over a data breach. Leanne Lucas and other patients had their medical records inappropriately accessed by staff. She's told us there's been a cover-up.
14: Well, we found out almost 2 years on. They knew that our files had been looked at in 2024. They knew. One of the parts of this that hurts me the most is all of their meetings and conversations they've been having in these last 2 years of how do we not let them know.
12: The Trust has apologised for the breach. Cleveland police have arrested 12 people in early morning raids in and around Middlesbrough. The force is trying to crack down on drug dealing and organised crime weeks after the A66 crash. Donald Trump's tensions with the media have intensified. Some organisations have refused to cover the president's events today as three outlets he's banned from the White House file a lawsuit. And FIFA president Gianni Infantino has written to member associations saying he's open to an independent review of world football's governing body. He's faced calls to step down after failing with a plan to sell stakes in the World Cup. That's the latest. I'm Fader Silver.
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6: From the Sky News Centre at 11, the UK's air traffic control chief is facing fresh calls to go after a second major failure in less than 2 weeks. Flights from Scotland, Northern Ireland and Northern England have been cancelled and delayed by a connectivity issue that's now been resolved. Ryanair is repeating calls for NATS boss Martin Rolfe to step down or be fired. Aviation expert Doug McLean says the operator is standing out for all the wrong reasons.
7: I can't think in the last 20, 30 years that we've had that sort of frequency of failure. Flight delays around lunchtime today, the NATS failure had accumulated about 36,000 minutes of delay.
6: The Prime Minister has confirmed the UK will provide military support to Saudi Arabia in its fight against Iran-backed Houthi rebels. An RAF Voyager will provide air-to-air refuelling for Saudi jets, but only on defensive missions. Andy Burnham says the deployment is intended to help protect regional stability and vital trade routes. Our political correspondent Rob Powell has more.
8: The UK role will be fairly limited from what Andy Burnham, Prime Minister, has said. It will be completely defensive in its nature, but even within that, you're not talking about the type of defensive action that we saw against Iranian drones earlier in the year when UK troops were shooting down drones. This is more limited than that.
6: The dance teacher who survived the Southport stabbing said she was kept in the dark about a data breach because hospital bosses thought it wouldn't come out. Leanne Lucas and other patients had their medical records inappropriately accessed at the Trust, which has apologised. Cleveland police have arrested 12 people in early morning raids in and around Middlesbrough. The force is trying to crack down on drug dealing and organised crime weeks after the A66 crash, in which 7 people were killed. And FIFA president Gianni Infantino says he's open to talks over reform at football's governing body. It comes after he faced calls to step down after launching a failed plan to sell stakes in the World Cup. That's the latest. I'm Daisy Steele.
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11: From the Sky News Centre at midnight, the head of the UK's air traffic control system is facing further backlash with fresh calls to go. A second issue at NATS in under 2 weeks has seen flights delayed or cancelled in Scotland, Northern Ireland and parts of England. The connectivity problem has been resolved, but disruptions ongoing, including for this passenger at Edinburgh Airport, who's faced repeated delays.
12: We actually physically got on the plane and then they told us on the plane. We sat there for 30 minutes and they took us off the plane back to the waiting area. And I sat there for two and a half hours, and then reboarded the plane. But when I got back on the plane, they then told me that they'd missed their slot to take off.
11: The Prime Minister has confirmed the UK will provide military support to Saudi Arabia in its fight against Iran-backed Houthi rebels. An RAF Voyager will provide air-to-air refuelling for Saudi jets, but only on defensive missions. The dance teacher who survived the Southport stabbings is accusing hospital bosses of keeping her in the dark over a data breach. Leanne Lucas and other patients had their medical records inappropriately accessed by staff. Cleveland police say they've arrested 12 people following early morning raids in a bid to tackle organised crime. The raids in Grangetown follow a number of serious incidents in and around Middlesbrough in recent weeks. They include the A66 head-on crash, which killed two police officers and five young men, and a suspected arson attack in which a seven-year-old girl and her aunt died. Donald Trump's tensions with the media have intensified. Some organisations have refused to cover the president's events, as three outlets he's banned from the White House file a lawsuit. And FIFA president Gianni Infantino has written to member associations saying he's open to an independent review of world football's governing body. He's faced calls to step down after failing with a plan to sell stakes in the World Cup. That's the latest. I'm Daisy Steele.
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